0: GTA's number one country, KX96. Here's Justin Moore. Time's ticking in some Florida Georgia Line in there for us with round here. Hey, it's Brian Cox here hanging out on your Sunday night. Hope you had yourself a great weekend. We got some great music coming up. Brock Phillips on the way. Lainey Wilson will kick off another long ride of new country for us in just a few minutes. Hey, don't forget KX96 welcoming Jordan Davis to Casino Rama Resort on October 23rd. You're going to want to join the KX Morning Ride with Ellison Archer Friday for your chance to instantly pick up a pair of tickets. All you got to do is be the ninth person to text tickets to 905-427-9696 when you get that cue to do so, and you could be off to Casino Rama Resort to see Jordan Davis.
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0: GTA's number one country, KX96. There's Shania. Don't be stupid. You know I love you. Hey, it's Brian Cox here hanging out on your Sunday night. We're in the middle of some great music. More on the way. Got some Chris Young coming up for us in just a little bit. We're going to get back into the music with some Eric Church coming up next.
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GTA's number one country, KX96. There's Dean Brody with Canadian Girls and Chris Young on in there for us, too. Hey, it's Brian Cox here taking you through your Sunday night. And Sundays were made for football. And a big announcement just a few days ago, if you have not heard, the Super Bowl in 2030 will be going to Nashville. Yes, this is going to be an exciting weekend, the Super Bowl on the brand new Nissan Stadium. Of course, building a new one right beside the original. This is going to be a big stadium, Super Bowl. And of course, Eric Church already pushing for a country music to be the halftime show. Well, it has to be, doesn't it? You can't go to Nashville and have some other genre of music. It has to be country music for the halftime show, and that's going to be a great time. Book your hotel suites now. That's going to be a fun weekend in 2030. Super Bowl in Nashville. I'm up for it. Some Nate Smith now to get back into the music. This is World on Fire.

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WTA's number one country, KX96, there's High Valley. I'm leaving you, and I love this bar, Toby Keith, in there for us, too. Hey, it's Brian Cox here Sunday night. Thanks for joining us. Don't forget to join us over in the KXtras section. We've always got some goodies up for grabs. There's lots to see right now at Landmark Cinemas. 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

Denim on denim, there's Tay Bay on GTA's number one country, KX96. Definitely a song that keeps you moving. After a few years, still a rocking tune. Hey, it's Brian Cox here. We're making our way through your Sunday night. We got some Megan Patrick coming up for us in just a few minutes. We continue now with some Florida Georgia Line.

KTA's number one country, KX 96, there's Owen Ringling with Tail Light This Town. Hey, it's Brian Cox here hanging out Sunday night. We got some Sasha still to come before the top of the hour. Right now, we keep things rolling with some Keith Urban. This is somebody.

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GTA's number one country, KX96. There's the Reklaws, Where I'm From, and Change My Mind, the latest from Riley Green in there for us, too. Hey, it's Brian Cox here hanging out as we continue on through some great music. Got Garth Brooks standing by. He's going to get us back into the music here in just a few minutes, so do hang for that. Did you catch the Crook and Chase countdown earlier today? If you didn't, you missed another great show. Lorian and Charlie counted down the biggest hits of the week, had some chats with the artists who make the music, some laughs, a really great way to kick off your Sunday morning. So if you did miss it, don't be shy. Join us next Sunday morning, 7 a.m. It's the Crook and Chase Countdown. 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Hey, let's get right back into the music with some Garth Brooks. Here's Colin Baton Rouge.

GTA's number one country, KX96. There's Brett Kissel with another one, and chasing you, Morgan Wallen in there for us as well. Hey, it's Brian Cox here. We're making our way through some great music. Got more on the way. The latest from Tyler Joe Miller coming up in just a few minutes. We continue now with some Alan Jackson and Jimmy Buffett. It's 5 o'clock somewhere.

0: What time zone am I on? What country am I in?
1: It doesn't matter. It's 5 o'clock somewhere.
0: It's always on 5 in Margaritaville, come to think of it.
1: Yeah, I heard that.
0: You've been there, haven't you?
1: Yes, sir.
0: I've seen your boat there.
1: I've been to Margaritaville a few times.
0: All right. Well, that's good.
1: Stumble my way back.
0: Okay. Well, we just want to make sure you can keep it between the navigational beacons.
1: Between the buoys. I got it.
0: All right. Well, it's 5 o'clock. Let's go somewhere.
1: I'm ready. Crank it up.
0: Let's get out of here.
1: I'm gone.

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GTA's number one country, KX96. There's Josh Stumpf with Highway Money and What Ifs. Kane Brown and Lauren Elena in there for us as well. Hey, it's Brian Cox here hanging out on your Sunday night. Going forward tonight between midnight and 2, you might hear some interruptions as we continue on through some great music. We're doing some work on the transmitter here, so we could be going off on and off the air between 12 and 2. If you do hear that, yes, we know about it. We're working as quick as we can to get these updates done, and we should be good after that. So if you do hear us off the air, don't worry. We know about it, and we'll get back to the music in just a few minutes. Hey, we're going to get back into another long ride of new country, some George Burge and Luke Bryan. This is Ride, Ride, Ride. 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

GTA's number one country, KX96. There's High Valley, Make You Mine in the Fall. The latest from Cody Johnson in there for us as well. Hey, it's Brian Cox here taking you through your weekend. We got the Chicks coming up. They're going to get us back into the music in just a few seconds, so do hang on for that. Big show coming up for Alan Jackson. Yes, it continues to get closer and closer. His last call, one more for the road show, coming up Saturday, June 27th. Going to be recorded as a TV special. And the list of artists that are going to be performing with Alan Jackson, just amazing. Carrie Underwood, Luke Combs, Eric Church, Miranda Lambert, Luke Bryan, and many, many more. This is going to be a heck of a show. As I said, June 27th, I went online, checked it out. You can still get some tickets secondhand. The cheapest ones I could find were $773 a piece. So there you go. Get down to Nashville. Check that show out. That's going to be a good one. We get right back into the music with the Chicks. This is Cowboy Take Me Away on GTA's number one country, KX96.

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GTA's number one country, KX96. There's Jess Moskaluk, the new mama, with Cheap Wine and Cigarettes. Hey, it's Brian Cox here hanging out. We got a lot of great music to get to. Brooks and Donna Classic coming up for us in just a few minutes to get us back into the music, so do stick around for that. Don't forget KX96 welcoming Jordan Davis to Casino Rama Resort. That show coming up October 23rd. But you're going to want to join the KX Morning Ride with Ellison Archer Friday morning for your chance to instantly pick up a pair of tickets. All you got to do is be the ninth person to text TICKETS to 905-427-9696 when you get that cue to do so. And you could be off to Casino Rama Resort to check out Jordan Davis on October 23rd. That's going to be a heck of a show. We get back into the music now with some Brooks and Dunn. The Boots Good Boogie.

GTA's number one country, KX96. Here's Aaron Goodvin said, no redneck ever. And late last night, lonely. John Party in there for us as well. Hey, it's Brian Cox here. We're making our way through your Sunday night. We got some Tucker Wetmore coming up. He's going to get us back into the music, his latest, in just a couple minutes here. So do hang on for that. Once again, don't forget, if you hear us going off the air a little later tonight, between 12 and 2, we're going to be doing some transmitter work. And you could lose us here and there. Could be off the air. So if it happens, just know that we know what happens. You don't have to let us know, but hopefully it won't be that long, and we'll continue on with some great new music. Hey, let's get right back into it now with some Tucker Wetmore. This is his latest, Brunette, on GTA's number one country, KX96.

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1: Two Canadian country stars will be shining at the Orono Fair this year. 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So, you know, get on it before your future self finds out and judges you. Tennille Towns, Nate Holler, Orono Fair, September 11th. One word, so much fun. Well, I mean, well, that was three, but I was never really good at math anyway. 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

they gon' have me another. 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

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So, you know, get on it before your future self finds out and judges you. Tennille Towns, Nate Holler, Orono Fair, September 11th. One word? So much fun. Well, I mean, well, that was three, but I was never really good at math anyway.

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day, Potts Farm was a place to go. Load a truck up, hit the dirt road. 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Jack and Jim were a few good men. 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And all this small town, he said, she said. 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Y'all ain't listening. The mode

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1: I've been known to lack me some blondes in my life, but I've been thinking about broadening my horizon and opening my eyes a little bit.
0: KX96.

0: That is Tucker Wetmore and Brunette on GTA's number one country, KX96. Well, happy Monday. It is 5:31. Jerry's away on vacation this week, so it's me and Craig. Good morning, Craig.
1: Good morning.
0: How was your birthday on Saturday?
1: Not too bad, other than the rain all day long.
0: I did not think that it was going to stop. Like, I seriously was like, okay, we're going to need to start building an ark. We're going to have to start collecting animals by twos, you know, but it's ended. The rain has ended for the most part.
1: It's still lingering in some areas right now, but should end today. Yes, that's for sure.
0: It should clear up, but later this morning. Mm-hmm. And today's high 22. It's 14 right now. Did you run into any fog this morning on your drive?
1: Not really, no.
0: No, me either. All
1: just
0: right.
1: Missed.
0: Yeah. That's what I said to Jason at one point. I'm like, I feel like I'm living like in Niagara Falls right now, like at the falls.
1: Yes.
0: But I do have to say it was a fantastic weekend to be home from the trailer. I was at McDonald's, the Ritson Road South location on mm-hmm. Saturday for their grand reopening. We had so many people come by to say hi. Like people, I felt like a reunion. It was just, it was an awesome remote. So thank you so much to everybody who came by to say hi. And it was a great weekend to be away from the trailer because there was just puddles and puddles and puddles and puddles of water everywhere. How is the drive looking so far this morning, Craig?
1: All right, westbound on the 401, it is a little slow from the 412 over to Salem. And then we also have a crash on the westbound ramp at the DVP. So the left shoulder and left lane is taken out there. The KX96 traffic patrol continues.
0: On that note, I don't know if you saw the picture that was posted on our Facebook page of me at the McDonald's remote.
1: With the tattoos?
0: No, well, there was that one, but there was also one taken with me in a Grimace hat. And I am wearing a black striped shirt.
1: So you're the Hamburglar.
0: I was the Hamburglar, yes. It was a complete and total fluke, but it worked out perfectly. Yeah, it worked out perfectly. Yeah, Mansell says, now, wasn't that just a fantastic weekend? A lot of sarcasm there.
1: Yeah.
0: Rob says, though, weather looks good this week. And it does, actually. We're mm-hmm. looking at, well, today, clearing up later this morning, a high of 22. Tomorrow, a mix of sun and clouds, the high of 24. Wednesday, a mix of sun and clouds. So not bad.
1: Not bad at all.
0: By the way, your birthday, because Friday you did the family dinner thing, right?
1: Yeah.
0: And I won't mention the restaurant that you guys went to, but right. I was joking with you. Ha, ha, ha. I'm going to be right down the street from there because I have some shopping to do. Maybe I'll just pop in and say hi to Craig and the family and crash your birthday party.
1: Yeah.
0: Well, you don't know how close we came.
1: To going there?
0: Yes. Jason actually suggested it. And I said to him, I said, no, we can't. He goes, what do you mean we can't? I said, it's Craig's birthday. And I told him as a joke that I would crash it. So I didn't want to actually show up and crash your party.
1: So I was driving by where you said you were shopping. And then I saw this black truck and someone loading a tree in the back. And then I was like, was that Jason?
0: Yeah.
1: Was he trying to strap it down in the back?
0: Yeah, he was trying to strap it down.
1: At approximately 20 to 6?
0: Yes, that was 100% us.
1: So, yeah.
0: And we got the tree planted just in time for the rain to come through. And by the way, the tree that you were looking for, they do have those as well.
1: So okay, perfect. I'll have to go look there. Anyway.
0: All right. Well, Jerry, as we mentioned, is off this week. But in honor of Jerry, let's talk about the Jays. Can we start with them? Because there was a couple of scary moments in yesterday's game.
1: Yeah, some injury concerns. Dylan Cease kind of left the game with a sore hammy. And Vladdy left with a sore elbow after he was hit by a pitch. So for Vladdy, the x-rays were negative, which is good news. It just came back as a contusion, aka a bruise. And then Dylan Cease, I haven't really seen the full update on that one, but it doesn't look as bad as some of the other pitching woes.
0: Well, yeah, because we can't handle any more pitching woes, but unfortunately they didn't sweep the Pirates this weekend.
1: No, they didn't. But hey, they still won this series. Mm-hmm. They beat up on Paul Skeens on Saturday, which is pretty good.
0: Yeah.
1: The most hits he's ever given up in a career start.
0: Nice.
1: But yeah, the Blue Jays take 2 of 3 from the Pirates, and then they move on to the next series. So that's what we'll do.
0: All right. What else are you working on?
1: All right. Yes, let's get to some news. Some people in parts of Clarington dealing with the fallout from flooded basements over the weekend.
0: No doubt.
1: Officials say some homes in the Cedar Crest Beach Air Road area of Bowmanville were affected due to the weekend weather, where strong winds created high waves along the Lake Ontario shoreline. Firefighters had to go door to door to check on everyone in that area. The situation did improve slightly yesterday. Toronto police ramping up their search for a missing 14-year-old girl who has not been seen for 8 days. Esther was last seen May 16th in North York near the Bathurst and 401 area. Police concerned for her safety and say she's recently been diagnosed as on the spectrum. Last week, police upgraded their search to a level one operation, which is the highest level. Pictures of Esther at DurhamRadioNews.com. The House of Commons reconvenes today in Ottawa for a final stretch before the summer recess with a budget bill and a conservative motion set for debate. Pierre Poilievre says he plans to push for debate on how the government handles First Nations land claims. Legislation to implement the spring economic update continues to work its way through the House as well. The U.S. and Iran may be closing in on a deal to end the war. Regional officials say the deal would gradually reopen the Strait of Hormuz and see the U.S. ending its blockade of Iranian ports, easing a global energy crisis. That agreement also includes ending the fighting between Israel and Hezbollah in Lebanon. Donald Trump over the weekend going back and forth on how close they are online. The Ontario Liberals are rejecting an appeal launched by MP Nate Erskine-Smith after he lost a nomination contest earlier this month. Erskine-Smith was vying to represent the provincial party in the upcoming Scarborough Southwest by-election. He claimed there were voting irregularities, but the party's arbitration panel does not agree. The decision casts doubt on Erskine-Smith's potential party leadership bid. Doug Ford's government is going to court to try and prevent the release of documents about its ill-fated blue license plates. Lawyers for the province have applied for a judicial review of decisions by Ontario's Information and Privacy Commissioner, ordering the province to release documents in response to a Freedom of Information request. Now, the blue plates rolled out in early 2020. They were recalled soon after. The main concern was visibility issues at night.
0: Mm-hmm, definitely. Yeah, I always forget about those until you see one and then you go, okay, yeah.
1: What was worse, though, those are the peeling plates before.
0: The ones you can't see at night or the peeling plates?
1: Yeah.
0: Well, as a person who had one of the peeling plates and, you know, you had to pay to replace it after a certain amount of time, because I think they were only replacing them for a certain amount of time, right, if I'm correct?
1: I think so, yeah.
0: No, it was not fun.
1: No,
0: your plate needs to be visible. That's just, you know, whether it's peeling or you just can't see it at night, it has to be visible.
1: Yeah, it does. Studio estimates say Star Wars, The Mandalorian, and Grogu made $82 million in ticket sales this weekend to be number one. It's a continuation of the Disney Plus series, the movie exceeding opening weekend expectations, but does remain on the low end of the Disney era Star Wars releases.
0: Yeah, it didn't set a record, just did better than they thought.
1: Right. Second place on the weekend went to Obsession, which defied box office norms as well and made more in its second weekend than its first. The mix of movies this year did not hold a candle to last year's record Memorial Day weekend because it was the long weekend, or is the long weekend
0: in
1: the States.
0: Yeah.
1: The overall four-day frame down there went to $211 million, which is down about 36% from last year's $330 million.
0: I wonder if it's just a sign of the economic times, right?
1: I wonder what movie came out last Memorial Day. That would be.
0: Ooh, that's a good question. Right. Yeah, that is a good question. Speaking of movies, that is our prize this week with Beat the Toaster. We have tickets and treats for two at Landmark Cinemas up for grabs, so you can go check out one of those movies. Are you looking up what it was last weekend or last year?
1: Yes, it looks like Top Gun Maverick.
0: Oh, okay.
1: I think. Yeah, I don't know. AI's messing up. Lilo and Stitch, maybe. Lilo and Stitch, the live action.
0: Okay. All right.
1: Right. So, come on.
0: Yeah. So, maybe a bit more of a family type movie then, I guess.
1: Well, and it's a huge movie, right?
0: Yeah. Well, that's true. All right. So, you compare The Mandalorian
1: So, it was Lilo and Stitch and Mission Impossible Final Wrecking.
0: Okay. All right.
1: So, there you go.
0: Two pretty big movies.
1: Exactly.
0: Yeah.
1: All right, we talked about the Blue Jays. Let's talk hockey because the Vegas Golden Knights and Mitch Marner are a win away from the Stanley Cup final. The Colorado Avalanche had a 3-0 lead last night, and they lost 5-3. Vegas came back to win it.
0: I've got nothing to say. I'm just laughing. I'm laughing. That one's a little bit late for me because, you know, I need to get my sleep, right? Uh-huh. That series. So I haven't been able to watch any of that, but I have been watching Carolina and Montreal. Yeah. And again, I don't really have a horse in the race, but I think I'm cheering for Montreal, but it's kind of nice. No, I am definitely cheering for Montreal now. It's kind of nice because my friend is cheering for Carolina. So now I actually have like a reason to, you know, cheer.
1: Yeah.
0: Like it's, you know, you always kind of want to have some kind of
1: rivalry.
0: Yeah, exactly. Yeah. We're just having fun because she's just upset that, that Montreal beat Buffalo, right? So,
1: oh, she's a Buffalo fan.
0: Yes. Well, yes, she is now. Yeah.
1: Right. But she moved down that way.
0: That's right. And their series is tied at one game apiece, right?
1: That's right. Game three is tonight.
0: Okay. So. And Vegas is one win away.
1: One win away. Yeah.
0: I would love to see a Vegas Montreal. That would be fantastic.
1: Mm-hmm. Mm-hmm. Vegas Montreal would be good. Vegas Carolina would be fine too.
0: Yeah.
1: That would be Marner against Freddie Anderson.
0: Oh, that's true too. Yeah. Yeah. Yeah. Courtney says, so the Avs pulled a Leafs and choked.
1: Yeah. Yeah. So they do have some injury problems. Cale Makar did return last night for the Avs, but Nathan MacKinnon went down in the second and then didn't play too much of the third period. So, yeah.
0: Oh, I hope he's okay. I like Nathan MacKinnon.
1: Yeah.
0: Gus said, you called it, Mitch, bring that cup to Toronto. Oh, I'm sure he will.
1: I'm sure.
0: But there's still, you know, there's still lots of hockey left to be played. So
1: yeah,
0: you never know. We'll see what happens.
1: There is. Only four teams have come back, by the way, from down 3-0.
0: There's a chance that it could happen.
1: Yeah. Right, I mean, it is Colorado, and they were great all season long. So.
0: Mm-hmm, that is very true. Mm-hmm. All right, anything else?
1: Nope, that's it for now.
0: Okay, well, it is 5:42, as we mentioned, with Beat the Toaster, which we play around 7:15. We have tickets
1: and treats.
0: There we go, for
1: not,
0: two.
1: Not trickets and eats.
0: Yeah, well, you could get trickets and eats as well. Whatever you'd like. It's going to be one of those weeks, Craig. I'm sorry. Plus, we'll get into what Jerry's up to this week for his vacation. So, yeah, he's... there's chances he could come back with an injury, so we're gonna place our bets on
1: There's
0: that.
1: There's always chances.
0: There's always a chance that Jerry will come back with an injury, but yeah, he's on vacation this week. It is 5:43. Happy Monday.
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0: Christine Brody, a man without a woman on GTA's number one country, KX 96. It's 5:51. It's Monday morning on the KX Morning Ride with Ellis and Archer. Cloudy to start. Anyways, it is going to clear this morning with a high of 22. Sounds much better than this weekend. Right now, it is 14 degrees. And checking your drive, here is Craig.
1: Westbound on the 401, it's slow from the 412 over to Salem. We also have a stalled vehicle in the West Collectors at Morningside, blocking the right lane and shoulder. If you see traffic trouble, you can call or text us hands-free at 905-427-9696. The KX96 Traffic Patrol continues.
0: All right. Thank you so much, Craig. And we have Jelly Roll when we come back.
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0: It's Jelly Roll and Halfway to Hell on GTA's number one country, KX 96. It's 5:56 Monday morning, the KX morning ride with Ellis and Archer. Everything feels wet in here, but it's not actually wet. So much rain, you never know.
1: Moist.
0: Yeah. All right, cloudy today. Well, to start anyways, clearing up late this morning, a high of 22. It's 14 right now. We got to avoid that word moist. We do have some problems going on.
1: Yeah, we do have a crash that just came in thanks to the traffic spotters letting us know. Westbound on Victoria, just west of Thixton, around those bends there. Just looking for a crash there. Also on the West 401, it's slow from the 412 over to Salem. And we do have a stalled vehicle in the West Collectors at Morningside, the right lane and right shoulder blocked off. The KX 96 traffic patrol continues.
0: All right, thank you so much, Craig. He'll be back with more news and sports and more traffic too. Plus, we have Tyler Hubbard coming up next.
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0: Courtney says, stop moistly speaking, then it wouldn't be wet. 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
2: Good morning, it's 6:02. I'm Craig Smith with KX96 News for the Brooklyn Group. Today, the chance of showers will go away, and then we'll see just a mix of sun and cloud, clearing sky through the day. High of 22, but right now it's 14 and misty. Checking traffic, west on the 401 and slow from the 412 over to Salem South DVP. We have a crash at Don Mills blocking the right lane there, so it's slow approaching Eglinton. And then off the major route in Whitby, we have a crash on westbound Victoria, just west of Thixton. Some traffic spotters saying that the road is closed to that area. Making news this morning, some people in parts of Clarington are dealing with the fallout from flooded basements. Officials say homes in the Cedar Crest Beach Road area of Bowmanville were affected due to the weekend weather, where strong winds created high waves on the lake. Firefighters went door to door to check on everyone in that area, and the situation did improve yesterday. Toronto police are ramping up their search for a missing 14-year-old girl who hasn't been seen for 8 days. Esther was last seen May 16th in North York, near Bathurst in the 401. Police are concerned for her safety and say she is on the spectrum. Last week, police upgraded their search to a level one operation, which is the highest level. The U.S. and Iran appear to be closing in on a deal to end the war. Regional officials say the deal would gradually reopen the Strait of Hormuz and see the U.S. end its blockade of Iranian ports, easing a global energy crisis. The agreement also includes ending the fighting between Israel and Hezbollah in Lebanon. Donald Trump did go back and forth on social media this weekend, saying that the end is near. The House of Commons reconvenes today for a final stretch before the summer recess with a budget bill and a conservative motion set for debate. Pierre Poilievre says he plans to push for a debate on how the government handles First Nations land claims. Legislation to implement the spring economic update continues to work its way through the House as well. Doug Ford's government is going to court to try and prevent the release of documents about its ill-fated blue license plates. Government lawyers have applied for a judicial review of decisions by Ontario's Information and Privacy Commissioner, ordering the province to release the documents in response to a Freedom of Information request. Those blue plates rolled out in early 2020, but were recalled soon after due to visibility issues. Well, no surprise, Star Wars, The Mandalorian, and Grogu, number one of the weekend box office. Studio estimates say it made $82 million in Canada and the U.S. during its debut weekend. Second place went to Obsession, which defied box office norms and made more in its second weekend than its first. The Vegas Golden Knights have put the Colorado Avalanche on the brink of a sweep after a 5-3 win in Game 3. The Avs led 3-0 in the game before Vegas stormed back with 5 unanswered. Blue Jays could not complete the sweep, losing 4-1 to the Pirates yesterday. More injury concerns for the Jays after starter Dylan Cease left the game with a sore hamstring, and Vladdy was hit by a pitch, but x-rays were negative. Your 5-day forecast is next.
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2: Here's your 5-day forecast. A cloudy start today, then it clears late this morning to a high today of 22. Clear tonight, an overnight low of 10. Sunny in the morning tomorrow, then a mix of sun and cloud later with a slight chance of afternoon showers, the high 24. Mix of sun and cloud for Wednesday, could see showers, 27 degrees. A sunny day on Thursday, a high of 24. Friday, mix of sun and cloud, the high 22. Right now, it's 13 in Toronto. It's sitting at 13 in Port Perry, and it's 14 in Oshawa. I'm Craig Smith. 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
4: All right. Thank you so much, Craig. It is 6:06 here on the KX Morning Ride with Ellis and Archer. Jerry's obviously away on vacation this week. I'm having a hard time with words today.
2: Yep. Yeah. You are.
4: This might all be on you today, Craig.
2: Okay.
4: Actually, you were talking about...
2: and why.
4: Yeah. You were talking about the blue license plates.
2: That's right.
4: In the news. We actually received some information from one of our texters about some other laws that people might not be aware of. So we're going to get into those coming up. Kane Brown on the way. This is Jason McCoy and Born Again in Dixieland.

I hitched down I-65. I climbed into her Trans Am, an hour below Birmingham. She was headed home and I was there for the ride.

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0: That's Kane Brown, woman on GTA's number one country, KX96, and Jason McCoy, Born Again in Dixieland. Those two songs both got me up and moving on this Monday morning. It is 6:13. Yes, it is Monday. It's the KX Morning Ride with Ellis and Archer. We are starting out cloudy, but the good news is we are going to clear up later on this morning. The skies will clear up, and we're going to hit a high of 22. Right now, it is 14 degrees, and check in your drive. Here's Craig.
1: All right, we'll start off the major race where we do have this issue on Victoria, just west of Dixon. We do have a crash there. Tow trucks were on scene last we saw, but there are some lane closures through that stretch. So avoid it if possible. If you're heading on the 401 to avoid it, it is slow from just past Brock Street out to Salem. And then it's clear sailing really all the way to the 404 and DVP combo. And it's just really a bit of off and on slowdowns through that stretch down to about Yonge Street. If you're on the 404, it's slow around Shepherd onto the Parkway, picks up down around Eglinton, and we did have that earlier issue at Don Mills, but that has cleared away. 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The KX 96 Traffic Patrol continues.
0: All right, well, thank you so much, Craig. We were talking earlier this morning, just at 5:30, and we kind of touched on the news stories that Craig's working on, and we were talking about the blue license plates.
1: That's right.
0: In Ontario. That story's kind of popped up again, and of course, they were called because of the poor visibility, right?
1: Right.
0: At
1: the blue
0: night.
1: Ones, yes.
0: Yes. Which, I mean, it's important. You need to be able to read a plate.
1: You do.
0: Police need to be able to read it. The cameras need to be able to read it, whether you agree with that or not.
1: The 407 cameras
0: definitely want to be able to read it. So Mike actually messaged us, and he sent in some other laws under the Highway Traffic Act as well for plate visibility. And I was like, oh, and it reminded me of a story. So number one is the tinted or smoked covers on your license plate.
1: Yeah, those covers that you can pick up at your hardware stores that just kind of go over the plates. Yeah, those are illegal. They got to be able to be seen.
0: So. Mm-hmm. Yeah, they've got to be able to read your plate. Yeah. Also, even the clear covers that like completely cover the plate, because if it's taking like the camera flash, could leave a glare on it, right. So it can't. So that could be something. I mean,
1: so just leave them uncovered.
0: Basically, are they going to really, you know, I guess it's just kind of hit and miss, but it is something, right, that you
1: it
0: could.
1: Is the Highway Traffic Act.
0: That's right. This one got me. Mm-hmm. The frames. So, you know, the dealer frames or the custom frames?
1: Yeah, like the sports fans ones or the ones that come right when you buy the car.
0: When you buy your car, exactly, right off the lot, right? Those are also illegal under the Highway Traffic Act, because anything that could obscure the plate at all.
1: Yeah.
0: And I was like, oh, that's right. My sister-in-law actually got ticketed for that.
1: Mm-hmm.
0: She did. It was like, and when she was telling us about it, we're like, I didn't even know that was a thing.
1: Yeah.
0: And she said, yeah, neither did I.
1: So is the ones that any, that kind of obscure the lettering or the, well, when we had validation stickers, right?
0: Yeah. Yeah.
1: So I'd go back to the dealership and be like, hey, pay this.
0: Well, exactly. That's what she said.
1: And then they'd be like, oh, you're due for a wheel alignment. And
0: yeah, exactly. Exactly. In fairness, though, to the officer that pulled her over,
1: right. Okay,
0: she was
1: speeding.
0: Oh, big time. And I think that this officer decided, okay, you know what? Let's just see what else we can get you for. Mm-hmm. Yeah. So, but yeah, she did. She got fined for that. So, you know, you've got to always, be very careful with that.
1: Yes.
0: Somebody here has just said, first of all, I always take those dealer ones off. I'm not giving you free advertisement. So there you go. Yeah. Good point. So just something to keep in mind. You never know. Yep. We have Keith Urban coming up for you next.
2: 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One, two, three.
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4: All right. Well, we were just talking about the dealerships and the plate covers that they put on to advertise when you leave. Somebody just texted and said, I learned that when you buy a car at a dealership, you can request for them not to put their advertising plate cover on. So that's good to know. Maybe something just say, hey, just keep it off. And I'm going to protect the guilty party here. But this person says they're going to have to pry off my Go Bills plate frame when I'm dead. They don't call us the mafia for nothing.
5: There you go.
4: And a big shout out to Terry Lynn here, who said, I can see blue sky, little pockets of blue sky in Port Perry right now. It's coming. Clear skies are on the way. Here's Keith Urban on KX 96.

0: That's Keith Urban, Wasted Time on GTA's number one country, KX96. It is 6:25 here on the KX Morning Ride with Ellis and Archer. I know, my mouth is way ahead of my brain today. Go ahead, Craig, take the shot.
1: Okay, no, I'll just do traffic.
0: All right, go ahead, do traffic.
1: I don't come back anyways. Westbound 401 and slow from the 412 over to Salem. Southbound DVP. Earlier crash at Don Mills is clear, but we're seeing slowdown still from York Mills down to Eglinton. And then there's a crash as well. Westbound Victoria just west of Thixton. Avoid that stretch if you can. KX96 traffic brought to you in part by the Capitol Theater in Port Hope. 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
0: Look at you all pronouncy and wordy and stuff today. Look at you. Look at your mouth and brain working just fine. Thank goodness. It is such a Monday here. We were mentioning that it looks like the sun is starting to come out in Port Perry. Gus did confirm that. He's seeing some blue patches right now, which is absolutely wonderful. Yes, skies are going to clear up today. We're going to see a high of 22, which is going to be a nice day. We're at 14 degrees right now. And we have High Valley coming up next.

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12: It looks like the skies are going to clear up today. Here's High Valley. I'm leaving you on KX96.

0: For Armstrong Funeral Home in Oshawa. A cloudy start today, but clearing this morning to a high of 22. It is 14 right now. Checking traffic west on the 401. It's slow from the 412 over to Salem. And then westbound or west on Victoria, just west of Thixon. We do have a crash there blocking the right lane. Making news this morning, it appears the risk of widespread flooding in Clarington has passed, but officials are still keeping an eye on the shoreline. Basements flooded in some homes along Cedar Crest Beach Road in Bowmanville over the weekend due to the rain and wind, which kicked up high waves on the lake. Firefighters went door to door to check on everyone to see if they needed help. The search continues in Toronto for a missing 14-year-old who has not been seen in over a week. Esther was last seen in North York May 16th near Bathurst in the 401. Police say she's on the spectrum and they are worried about her safety. Police did upgrade their search to a level one operation last week, the highest level, but they didn't say why. The House of Commons returns today for a final sitting stretch before the summer break. Pierre Poilievre planning to push debate on First Nations land claims and private property rights. A budget bill includes measures allowing police to search mail with a warrant continues to go through Parliament. Donald Trump says negotiations with Iran to end the war are proceeding constructively, but he's not rushing into a deal. Regional officials say an agreement is close. It would see Iran give up its stockpile of highly enriched uranium, the reopening of the Strait of Hormuz, and the U.S. lifting its blockade of Iranian ports. The Ontario Liberals are rejecting an appeal launched by MP Nate Erskine-Smith after he lost a nomination contest earlier this month. Erskine-Smith was vying to represent the provincial party in the upcoming Scarborough Southwest by-election. He claimed there were voting irregularities, but the party's arbitration panel did not agree. The decision cast doubt on Erskine-Smith's potential party leadership bid. Meanwhile, the province seeking a court review to block the release of documents on its failed blue license plates. The Information and Privacy Commissioner had ordered the records released after a Freedom of Information request. The blue plates were scrapped in 2020 after visibility problems emerged shortly after their launch. A puppet-making workshop founded by the legendary creator of The Muppets is drawing back its curtain. Jim Henson's Creature Shop in Queens has opened its door to the public for tours at about a $150 a pop. Fans also get to take photos and videos with beloved characters from Fraggle Rock, The Muppet Show, Sesame Street, and other Henson creations. Mitch Marner and the Vegas Golden Knights are a win away from the Stanley Cup Final. Colorado and the Avalanche had a 3-0 lead in the game last night, but Vegas then scored five straight to win it 5-3. Only four teams in the NHL have erased a 3-0 deficit. Blue Jays lost 4-1 to Pittsburgh yesterday. They also lost starter Dylan Cease and slugger Vladdy Guerrero Jr. Cease had a hamstring tightness while Vladdy was hit by a pitch and has an elbow contusion. It's 6:34. Your five-day forecast is next.
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0: Here's your five-day forecast. Cloudy today to start anyway. Then it clears up later this morning to a high of 22. Clear tonight as well with an overnight low of 10. Sunny in the morning tomorrow. Mix of sun and cloud to follow. There's a slight chance of some afternoon showers and a high of 24. Clear evening tomorrow, though. Mix of sun and cloud on Wednesday. Still a slight chance of showers. The high 27. Sunny day on Thursday. The high 24. Friday, a mix of sun and cloud and a high of 22. Right now, it is 13 in Mississauga, is 9 in Markham, but 14 in Whitby. I'm Craig Smith. 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
3: All right, Craig. I'm liking how this forecast is sounding.
0: Yeah.
3: Sounds beautiful. Andrew is calling you out, by the way. Craig, slugger. Must be talking about Vladdy, right? Ain't no slugging happening this season. Yes. Well, thankfully, it sounds like he's going to be, at least it's not a fracture.
0: Right. No, it's just a contusion.
3: Which is very good news. There was something else that happened yesterday at the Blue Jays game. Apparently, a little negotiation broke out. We're going to have that story coming up for you. Jordan Davis on the way. This is Megan Maroney now with Beauty.

0: GTA's number one country, KX96, Jordan Davis, and Turn This Truck Around. Oh, the number of times we heard that as kids. Don't make me turn this car around. I swear.
1: You must have been a bad child.
0: Yeah. Does that surprise you?
1: Not at all.
0: No, I wasn't a bad kid. Like I was kind of a little sassy, a little mouthy, little out of duty.
1: Nothing has changed.
0: Nothing has changed. I do remember though, because we used to do the family trip. We lived in Stratford. My parents came from Montreal originally, so we do the family trip between Stratford and Montreal in the car.
1: Right.
0: And my brother and I, when we were younger, we had these blankets that we would have with us for the drive, right? Mm-hmm. And my parents, they had the velour interior on the car. And of course, you didn't have AC then at that time, so windows were down. So we were having a blast ripping these little fluffs off and saying, "Fluffy up daddy's nosy," and watching it fly around the car. You should have seen the interior of that car when we got home. Oh, it was covered in fluff.
1: Oh, man.
0: Is just covered. All right, guess what? We have sun right now. It looks beautiful outside. I didn't know it was a possibility, but there it is. High of 22 today. It is 14 degrees still, and checking your drive, here's Craig.
1: All right, we do have this collision in Whitby, westbound Victoria, just west of Thixton. Avoid that area if you can. Westbound 401, it's slow from the 412 to Salem, then Nielsen to Leslie, kind of off and on, really, all the way through. Alternating express and collectors as well. Southbound 404, it slows just south of Finch, onto the parkway, down to about Eglinton. The KX96 traffic patrol continues. Actually, KX96 traffic is brought to you in part by the Sean Lepp Real Estate Group. 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I'll have more traffic in less than 10 minutes.
0: All right. Well, you were telling me just a fantastic story off the air about the Blue Jays game yesterday. And there's a video that's gone viral.
1: Yes, because on the field, it wasn't great for Blue Jays fans. No. But off the field, it was good for at least one Blue Jay fan. When Esmeron Valdez hit his home run in the sixth to put the Pirates up 4-1, a young Blue Jays fan caught the ball and didn't want to give it up for nothing.
0: I kind of don't blame him. He caught the ball, you know, like, yes, okay, you want to give it back, but it's like, all right, well, what am I going to get? Like, yes. I caught the ball. Why am I leaving empty-handed?
1: That's right. And he did not leave empty-handed. He went back and forth bargaining with the Pirates pitchers in the bullpen and then eventually a bullpen coach. And then he got a signed Valdez bat. And then he got a Pirates hat as well to give up the ball. So,
0: you know what? You got to ask, right?
1: I love it.
0: Yeah, why should he hand it just right back? No, you should be getting something for it.
1: This kid, like, there's video of it on MLB.com, but this kid, he was just on his phone. It looked like he was, like, calling his people.
0: He was probably calling his lawyer.
1: He eventually got something for it.
0: Tracy actually was there at the game, and she said we were actually looking down and watching it happen.
1: Yeah.
0: And she said he was holding out for the longest time, and when the coach showed up, it was really funny because it was just like, okay, obviously you want to get the ball back, but he's like, hey, what am I getting for it?
1: Yeah, I love it.
0: Good for him.
1: I love it. Yeah, and he got a bat and a Pirate's hat out of it, so it's great.
0: Which he's going to turn around and probably sell somewhere, but that's all right. Good for him.
1: Well, I mean, why not, right?
0: So, somebody literally just stole the words right out of my mouth. That kid has a future in business.
1: That's true.
0: 100%. He does. Yes, he will be negotiating something very big in the future for sure. All right, it is 6:47, and we have Dolly Parton coming up next.
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7: 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Oh, I love it. A high today of 22. It's 14 right now. And here's Dolly Parton and 9 to 5 on GTA's number one country, KX96.

0: 5 on GTA's number one country, KX 96. Not bad for a Monday morning. It is the KX Morning Ride with Ellis and Archer. Jerry is off on vacation this week. It's 6:53. Craig is here, though, and he's got to check on your drive right now.
1: All right. We do have this crash in Whitby, westbound Victoria, just west of Thixon. It still looks like it's there, but if you've been by and can give us an update, that'd be great. 905-427-9696. Westbound 401, it is slow from the 412 over towards Salem, then from Markham Road to Birch Mountain, Vic Park over to Bayview. South on the 404, it slows just south to Finch and then carries on to the parkway down to Eglinton. The KX 96 traffic patrol continues.
0: Oh, doesn't it feel so good right now to see that sun shining? Have you been able to go and check it out?
1: I have not. It left what used to be your dungeon.
0: Yes. Well, you have to kind of sneak out and go and check out the sun right now. It is shining, a high of 22 today. It's 14 right now. We were talking about I was saying the Jordan Davis song, Turn This Truck Around, and how that was the warning. Oh, I'm going to turn this car around, right? And Courtney, sounds like things got wild in Courtney's vehicles when she was a kid. She said, we used to call my parents bluff every single time they would say that to us. But then I remember when we were older, my brother got kicked out of the car by our mom and was told to walk the rest of the way home. Now, she said they weren't very far from where they were going. Right. And he was like 15 or 16. Mm-hmm. But she said, I was only 10. And I learned at that time not to mess around with mom anymore. And then her poor grampy, nice grampy, who's a minister.
1: Right.
0: Who was a minister. Uh-huh. You know how you would get the transports to honk?
1: With your arm.
0: She said, we also scared the crap out of my grampy when he was driving by getting the transports to honk. And she said, ministers do curse. So there you go.
1: There you go. Now you know.
0: Sounds like a fun time in your vehicle. Courtney. All right, it is 6:55 and we have Morgan Wallen up next.
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1: Good morning. It's 7 o'clock. I'm Craig Smith with KX96 News. Clearing up today to a high of 22, but right now it is 14. Checking traffic. Collision on Victoria, just westbound, west of Thixton. So if you're in that area, avoid it. Westbound 401, slow from the 412 to Salem, then Markham Road over to Birchmount, Vic Park to Bayview, and this is alternating express and collectors. If you're heading south on the 404, it's slow south of Finch, down onto the DVP to Eglinton. Making news this morning, some people in parts of Clarington are dealing with the fallout from flooded basements. Officials say homes in the Cedar Crest Beach Road area of Bowmanville were affected due to the weekend weather, where strong winds created high waves on the lake. Firefighters went door to door to check on everyone in that area, and the situation did improve yesterday. Toronto police are ramping up their search for a missing 14-year-old girl who hasn't been seen for 8 days. Esther was last seen May 16th in North York, near Bathurst in the 401. Police are concerned for her safety and say she is on the spectrum. Last week, police upgraded their search to a level one operation, which is the highest level. The U.S. and Iran appear to be closing in on a deal to end the war. Regional officials say the deal would gradually reopen the Strait of Hormuz and see the U.S. end its blockade of Iranian ports, easing a global energy crisis. The agreement also includes ending the fighting between Israel and Hezbollah in Lebanon. Donald Trump did go back and forth on social media this weekend, saying that the end is near. The House of Commons reconvenes today for a final stretch before the summer recess with a budget bill and a conservative motion set for debate. Pierre Poilievre says he plans to push for a debate on how the government handles First Nations land claims. Legislation to implement the spring economic update continues to work its way through the House as well. Doug Ford's government is going to court to try and prevent the release of documents about its ill-fated blue license plates. Government lawyers have applied for a judicial review of decisions by Ontario's Information and Privacy Commissioner, ordering the province to release the documents in response to a Freedom of Information request. Those blue plates rolled out in early 2020, but were recalled soon after due to visibility issues. Well, no surprise, Star Wars, The Mandalorian, and Grogu, number one at the weekend box office. Studio estimates say it made $82 million in Canada and the U.S. during its debut weekend. Second place went to Obsession, which defied box office norms and made more in its second weekend than its first. The Vegas Golden Knights have put the Colorado Avalanche on the brink of a sweep after a 5-3 win in Game 3. The Avs led 3-0 in the game before Vegas stormed back with 5 unanswered. Blue Jays could not complete the sweep, losing 4-1 to the Pirates yesterday. More injury concerns for the Jays after starter Dylan Cease left the game with a sore hamstring, and Vladdy was hit by a pitch, but x-rays were negative. Your 5-day forecast is next.
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1: Here's your 5-day forecast. Clearing up this morning to a high of 22, then a clear sky this evening, an overnight low of 10. Tomorrow, sunny in the morning, then a mix of sun and cloud with a slight chance of some afternoon showers, the high 24. Clear tomorrow night, though. Mix of sun and cloud for Wednesday, could see a few showers and a high of 27. Sunny sky Thursday, the high 24. For Friday, a mix of sun and cloud and a high of 22. Right now, it is 14 in Brampton. It's sitting now at 11 in Port Perry, and it's 14 in Bowmanville. I'm Craig Smith. 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
3: All right, thank you so much, Craig. Coming up in just a little bit here, we have Beat the Toaster. It is tickets and treats for two at Landmark Cinemas. That is our prize all week. Also, we're going to tell you about a farmer in the UK who wants uglier cows. We'll tell you what his motivation is for that. Craig just laughed. We'll get into it. Josh Ross is coming up. Here's Post Malone with Blake Shelton now and Pour Me a Drink.

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1: GTA's number one country, KX96, Josh Ross and Scared of Getting Sober, and Post Malone with Blake Shelton and Pour Me a Drink. It is 7:12. It's Monday morning here. The KX Morning Ride with Ellison Archer. Jerry's away on vacation this week. He'll be back in next Monday. And look at that. We've got sun right now. It's so nice to see. Sunshine today and a high of 22. It's going to be a really, really nice day. We're at 14 degrees right now. Craig is here, and he's got another look at your drive.
2: All right, we do have this crash in Whitby, westbound Victoria, west of Thixon. Don't try to go west of Thixon on Victoria. Police are on scene turning people around, so if you're heading that way, just avoid it. Take the 401 over to Brock if you want to rejoin Victoria at that point. You can. Westbound on the 401, it does slow around the 412 over towards Salem, then Markham Road to Birch Mountain, Vic Park to Bayview. Southbound 404, it slows south of Finch onto the DVP downtown to Eglinton. The KX 96 Traffic Patrol continues.
1: All right, so you and I were chatting about this, and you were kind of laughing because, of course, you've got a farm, you've got cows as well. Yes. I am constantly bugging to go and play with the cows.
2: No.
1: And I'm not allowed. but there is actually, and this is becoming a bit of an issue, and again, it's social media. So there's a farmer in the UK who says that influencers are going onto his land, and they're taking selfies, hugging, and filming his Highland cows for TikTok and Instagram. I mean, who can resist a Highland cow, right?
2: Well,
1: the problem is, though, is that
2: it's trespassing.
1: There's that. Yeah, there's the legal aspect of it. But even with the cows themselves, it's stressful for them. And the farmer also could be liable if somebody gets hurt on his property. Mm-hmm. So his solution is to try to crossbreed them with a plainer, less photogenic breed, let's say it nicely.
2: Yes.
1: In order to make them a bit uglier so that the content creators will just kind of keep on moving on.
2: Move on, yeah.
1: And then did you want to share your story?
2: Yeah. We have also started to crossbreed our Herefords with a different breed as well, or a different color cow. And my mom doesn't like the looks of the new cow.
1: She says they're ugly and she wants prettier cows. So you take this story.
2: Yeah.
1: You take it home to her and you say, look, protecting
2: we're keeping
1: the
2: people off our land.
1: That's right. You're protecting your land and you're protecting your cows.
2: Exactly.
1: Problem solved. Ugly cows.
2: Perfect.
1: All right. Well, it is time to play Beat the Toaster.
2: It is.
1: We're looking for caller number 3 to give us a shout right now, Craig.
2: 905-427-9696.
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11: It is 7:18 here on the KX Morning Ride with Ellis and Archer. Jerry's away this week. It is time to play Beat the Toaster. And Craig, say good morning to Sue. Sue from Little Britain.
2: Good morning, Sue.
12: Good morning.
2: How are you doing today?
12: I'm good. How are you?
2: Not too bad.
11: We were just talking about the weather this weekend. And Sue, do you live on a farm?
12: I do.
11: You do. So you said seeing the rain was a good thing.
12: Always. The plants are growing better.
11: Very, very true. All right. So it was
2: so
11: a good...
2: the mud puddles.
11: Yeah. Something to play
12: only
11: in.
12: Only if you have cows.
2: Yes. Yeah. Mm-hmm.
11: She's got you there. All right, Sue. This morning you're playing for Tickets and Treats for Two at Landmark Cinemas, and Craig has got your category for you.
2: All right, Sue. It is National Wine Day today, so what we're looking for are five different wines, five different types of wine.
11: You ready?
12: Yeah, I don't drink wine, but I'll try.
11: Just try. Think color and think whatever. Just throw it out there.
12: Okay.
11: We'll see what happens, okay?
2: Yeah.
11: All right. In three, two, one, go.
12: Dry, sugary, pinot, yellow, that kangaroo one. I don't know wine at all.
2: Give me two colors of wine.
12: Red, white, there you clear.
11: Go. Yes. All right, Sue. Yeah. Yes, the kangaroo one, the one from Australia.
2: Yeah.
11: For some reason, I can't
2: picture the kangaroo in the bottle, too.
11: I used to drink that one all the time. I used to drink the red of that one all the time. Of course, I haven't had a drop of alcohol in 16 months now,
2: nice.
11: So yeah.
12: Oh, congratulations.
11: Thank you. Yeah, I'm feeling absolutely wonderful. Listen, congratulations, Sue.
12: Thank you.
11: Thanks for playing. Have a great day. You too.
2: Bye,
11: take care.
12: Bye-bye.
11: Bye-bye. It's hard sometimes when people don't, you know, if they don't drink, you don't know,
2: fair.
11: Right?
2: I don't drink wine. And I even asked you when we came up with the category, are there five?
11: There are five types.
2: There's like red, white.
11: Oh, there's all kinds. You've got your sparkling wines. You have dessert wines, rosé. Then you can get into your breakdown, your red,
2: Chardonnay.
11: Your white. Yes, all
2: yeah,
11: those.
2: See,
11: yes, there's lots of them.
2: I have free wedding wine. I
11: yeah, and that's about all he drinks. All right, here is Ella Langley. This is Be Her on KX 96.

0: GTA's number one country, KX96. It's Ella Langley and Be Her. It's 7:24 Monday morning here on the KX Morning Ride with Ellis and Archer. Jerry's away on vacation this week. I just want to say thank you so much to Christine, who just texted us. And Craig won't let me come and play with the cows. So Christine said, if you'd like to come and pet some cows, goats, piglets, sheep, just give me a text. You're welcome anytime. And you can meet Banjo. Look at the calf, Banjo. Aw, so cute. See, I just want to go love some cows. So thank you so much, Christine. I might just take you up on that offer. And Gus agrees with you, Craig. Free wedding wine?
1: Any day.
0: Anytime. And it's the best tasting wine too, isn't it?
1: Yes.
0: And what a beautiful day it's going to be today. We've got sun right now. We are going to warm up to a high of 22. Right now it is sunny and 14 degrees. I am loving this. And checking your drive, here is Craig.
1: All right, we have a crash in Whitby, westbound Victoria, just west of Thixon. You basically can't go that way. Police are turning people away. So don't try it. Just avoid it altogether. Take the 401 over to Brock and rejoin Victoria that way if you can. Westbound on the 401, it's slow from the 412 to Salem, then Markham Road to Birchbound, Vic Park down to Bayview. South 404, it's slow south of Finch onto the Parkway. Doesn't really pick up till Eglinton. 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
0: All right, it is 7:25. Craig will be back with more news and sports and more traffic for you. And we've got Toby Keith coming up.
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0: Directors. Southbound on the 404, it's slow. South of Finch onto the DVP, and that carries through down to Eglinton. Making news this morning, it appears the risk of widespread flooding in Clarington has passed, but officials are still keeping an eye on the shoreline. Basements flooded in some homes along Cedar Crest Beach Road in Bowmanville over the weekend due to the rain and wind, which kicked up high waves on the lake. Firefighters went door to door to check on everyone to see if they needed help. The search continues in Toronto for a missing 14-year-old who has not been seen in over a week. Esther was last seen in North York May 16th near Bathurst in the 401. Police say she's on the spectrum and they are worried about her safety. Police did upgrade their search to a level one operation last week, the highest level, but they didn't say why. The House of Commons returns today for a final sitting stretch before the summer break. Pierre Poilievre planning to push debate on First Nations land claims and private property rights. A budget bill includes measures allowing police to search mail with a warrant continues to go through Parliament. Donald Trump says negotiations with Iran to end the war are proceeding constructively, but he's not rushing into a deal. Regional officials say an agreement is close. It would see Iran give up its stockpile of highly enriched uranium, the reopening of the Strait of Hormuz, and the U.S. lifting its blockade of Iranian ports. The Ontario Liberals are rejecting an appeal launched by MP Nate Erskine-Smith after he lost a nomination contest earlier this month. Erskine-Smith was vying to represent the provincial party in the upcoming Scarborough Southwest by-election. He claimed there were voting irregularities, but the party's arbitration panel did not agree. The decision cast doubt on Erskine-Smith's potential party leadership bid. Meanwhile, the province seeking a court review to block the release of documents on its failed blue license plates. The Information and Privacy Commissioner had ordered the records released after a Freedom of Information request. The blue plates were scrapped in 2020 after visibility problems emerged shortly after their launch. Mitch Marner and the Vegas Golden Knights are a win away from the Stanley Cup final. Colorado and the Avalanche had a 3-0 lead in the game last night, but Vegas then scored five straight to win it 5-3. Only four teams in the NHL have erased a 3-0 deficit. Blue Jays lost 4-1 to Pittsburgh yesterday. They also lost starter Dylan Cease and slugger Vladdy Guerrero Jr. Cease had a hamstring tightness while Vladdy was hit by a pitch and has an elbow contusion. Your five-day forecast is next.
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0: Here's your five-day forecast. Today we are looking at a clear sky, high of 22, then clear tonight with an overnight low of 10. Sunny in the morning tomorrow with a mix of sun and cloud to follow. Slight chance of afternoon showers and a high of 24. A mix of sun and cloud for Wednesday could see some showers, a high of 27. Sunny on Thursday, high of 24. On Friday, a mix of sun and cloud up to 22. Right now, it is 9 in Markham, it's 14 in Toronto, and it's 14 in Ajax. I'm Craig Smith. 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
3: KX Morning Ride with Ellis and Archer. Jerry's away on vacation this week. Crikey's claiming that he's up at his cottage.
0: Yeah, we'll see about that.
3: I think we might have tracked down where he really is. Yeah.
0: Okay.
3: We'll have that coming up for you. Also, birthday shout-outs. If you have any, you can always text them to us, 905-427-9696. They're on the way. And we have Shabuzi with Jelly Roll coming up. This is Riley Green now and Change My Mind.

Good morning. It's 7:30. I'm Craig Smith with KX96 News for Canada Flooring and Rugs in Whitby. Cloudy start. Well, it's clearing up already and a high of 22. It is 14 right now. Checking traffic. We do have this crash westbound of Victoria just west of Dixon. Just avoid that area because police are turning people around anyways. Westbound on the 401, it's slow from just past Brock over to Salem, then Markham Road to Birchmount, Vic Park to Bayview, and that's kind of off and on, alternating express and collect.

0: That's Shaboozy and Jelly Roll and Amen on GTA's number one country, KX96. And Riley Green in there too would change my mind. I have to admit, I'm used to Jerry singing along to that song. I can hear him through the wall. He blasts the song and I can just hear him singing along with Riley Green. For those who've been watching Marshalls, Riley Green, his, I won't get into any specifics, so don't worry if you haven't watched it yet. I won't say anything, but his run on the show has come to an end, and the cast and crew, they're like very upset about this. I guess they said he was just such a gentleman on set. He was sending flowers to like hair and makeup. They said he was just an absolute gem to work with, and they're going to miss him so much. So I'm sure if they could bring him back in some capacity, because again, I'm not, no spoiler alerts. I don't want to say anything.
1: Right.
0: They probably will. So yeah, he's going to be missed for sure. All right. It is 7:44. It's the KX Morning Ride with Ellis and Archer. Jerry is away this week. We had some sun. Now we're seeing kind of some cloud mixing in with that right now, but it's going to warm up to a high of 22 today. We're still at 14 degrees. And checking your drive, here's Craig.
1: All right. We have a crash on Victoria westbound, west of Dixon, so don't head that way. We were telling you to go on the 401 and get off at Brock, but there's also now issues on Brock, south of Consumers in Whitby. Vehicle there blocking the right lane. Westbound 401 is slow from Dixon off and on over to Salem, and then Morningside through to Bayview. Southbound 404, it's slow at Finch, and that's onto the parkway down to Eglinton. KX96 traffic is brought to you in part by Red Barn Bingo in Oshawa, where it's more than a game. 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Red Barn Bingo, Wayne Court, Oshawa. The KX96 Traffic Patrol continues.
0: All right, so Jerry is claiming that he's spending the week at his cottage.
1: So he says.
0: But happening today is the Cooper's Hill Cheese Rolling and Wake at Cooper's Hill near Gloucester in England. And this is the one where they race down the 200-yard long hill chasing the wheel of cheese.
1: That's right.
0: Now, it draws people from all over the world. Canada, mm-hmm. Belgium, Egypt, Australia, New Zealand, the States. So basically from the top of the hill, they roll a 7 to 9 pound round of double Gloucester cheese, and it's sent just rolling down the hill. Competitors then start racing down the hill after the cheese, and the first person over the finish line wins the cheese. It's that simple. So
1: perfect.
0: All this weight loss he's been doing, all this working out, all this training, this is what I think it's been for this entire time.
1: Hopefully he doesn't roll down the hill like the cheese.
0: Why can I just see him doing this? But no, in all seriousness, he is at the cottage this weekend, and they have a big job that they're doing.
1: A honey-do list?
0: No, he's basically got the people that they bought it from. The person was obviously a DIY person, but didn't know how to DIY. So Jerry's working on the bunkie this week. So it's time for us, because he's, you know, going to be having the power tools out and everything else. So it's time here. All right. So Craig, are you ready?
1: Yeah.
0: Do you think he will lose a tool or have to buy a tool?
1: I think he will have to buy one because he left it at home.
0: Okay. I'm going to say he loses something.
1: Okay.
0: Will he get the project finished?
1: It's a lot of work, you said?
0: I think he's having to like basically reinforce it somehow.
1: Okay. It was made by 2x4s, right?
0: Something.
1: Yeah.
0: If it was anything like the deck.
1: That's right. No, he's not finishing that.
0: Yeah,
1: especially with the weather this week.
0: No. Okay. You and I are both going no on that one.
1: Yeah.
0: Okay. All right. Boat. Is there going to be time to buy a boat?
1: That's up to Kathy.
0: Yeah, I know. What do you think?
1: I don't think she's giving in.
0: Yeah, I don't think so either. So no. I'm going to go no with the boat.
1: No, we're tied. Okay.
0: Okay. But there's definitely... Okay. Will there be an injury?
1: Absolutely.
0: Yes. Mm-hmm. What do you think he's going to injure?
1: Probably an appendage. So his thumb.
0: You think his thumb? Thumb. I'm going to pick randomly. I'm going to say... a shin. He does something to his shin.
1: Shin.
0: Yeah, I don't know why. I'm just picking shin. I have a feeling there's a shin injury coming. Yeah, and you said thumb.
1: And if there's not, when he gets back, Carolyn's kicking him in the shin.
0: Well, it's just now. Don't wreck the surprise. All right, our bets are in. There okay, we go. Let's All see. Right, we'll see what happens next Monday. On Monday. Yeah. We have some birthday shout-outs coming up next.
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0: All right, it's 7:50 on the KX Morning Ride with Ellis and Archer, and we have no real important birthdays today. Actually, just let me double check my email. No, that one is for Wednesday. Okay, Craig, celebs. All right,
1: yes, celebs. Roman Reigns is 41 today, WWE champ. Cillian Murphy is 50. Octavia Spencer is 56. Jamie Kennedy, 56. Mike Myers is 63 today. Frank Oz is 82. He's the puppeteer and the voice of many characters like Miss Piggy, Cookie Monster, and Yoda.
0: Oh, really?
1: Yeah. Huh? And Sir Ian McKellen is 87 today.
0: Wow. I didn't know he was still with us. I was, when I saw his name come, like, okay, oh my God, okay. Stop. Okay, Craig, I'm
1: killing
0: sorry.
1: Killing people off.
0: No, I'm not. I didn't. It wasn't me. Speaking of the WWE, did you ever watch that Hulk Hogan thing?
1: Haven't watched the newer one on Netflix.
0: I just started watching it this week. I know it's been out for a little bit, but I'm kind of really enjoying it, actually. It's funny because I had put it on to watch it, and Jason was doing something in the kitchen, and he kind of kept coming back. I'm like, okay, do you want to watch this? He's like, no, you just go ahead. I'm like, do you want to watch this? Because I'm like, I'll stop. I'm 15 minutes in. I'll stop and we can restart it. And he's like, oh, okay. So I had to restart it. But it's actually pretty, just one episode in right now. Mm-hmm. But it's interesting. Learning some stuff about him I didn't realize. So
1: yeah, there's a lot to learn about him.
0: Oh, yeah. Yeah, there's a lot. All right. Thank you so much, Craig. Here is Kenny Chesney. She thinks my tractor's sexy on GTA's number one country, KX 96.

0: Kenny Chesney, She Thinks My Tractor Sexy on GTA's number one country, KX96. It's 7:56 on your Monday morning. We had some sun, but it looks like it's kind of clouded back over again. Today's high 22. It's 14 right now. And checking your drive, here is Craig.
1: All right, we have this crash still westbound Victoria, west of Thixon. Don't go there. Stalled vehicle southbound on Brock, south of Consumers. The right lane is blocked off. Westbound on the 401, it's still kind of Thixon over to Brock, and then just past Brock over to Salem. Morningside to Bayview as well. And then south on the 404, we have a crash at 16th Avenue. It's blocking the left lane, so it's slow from Elgin Mills down to Highway 7, and then from Finch onto the Parkway down to Eglinton. If you see traffic trouble, you can call us or text us hands-free at 905-427-9696. The KX96 Traffic Patrol continues.
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7: 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It's 8:02. I'm Craig Smith with KX 96 News for the law firm of Kelly Greenway Bruce in Oshawa. Today we are looking at a sunny sky, a high eventually around 22, but right now we're sitting at 14. Checking traffic. We have a crash westbound Victoria west of Thixton. Also a stalled vehicle in Whitby southbound Brock Street, just south of Consumers. The right lane is blocked. Westbound on the 401, it's slow from Thixton over towards Brock and then from about Brock over to Salem. Morningside to Bayview as well. We do have an issue in the West Express at Port Union, left shoulder, left lane taken out due to a stalled vehicle. On the 404, we have a crash at 16th Avenue southbound. The left lane is blocked, and so it's slow from Elgin Mills down to Highway 7. Picks up for a bit until it slows down at Finch onto the DVP down to Eglinton. Making news this morning, some people in parts of Clarington are dealing with the fallout from flooded basements. Officials say homes in the Cedar Crest Beach Road area of Bowmanville were affected due to the weekend weather, where strong winds created high waves on the lake. Firefighters went door to door to check on everyone in that area, and the situation did improve yesterday. Toronto police are ramping up their search for a missing 14-year-old girl who hasn't been seen for 8 days. Esther was last seen May 16th in North York near Bathurst in the 401. Police are concerned for her safety and say she is on the spectrum. Last week, police upgraded their search to a level one operation, which is the highest level. The U.S. and Iran appear to be closing in on a deal to end the war. Regional officials say the deal would gradually reopen the Strait of Hormuz and see the U.S. end its blockade of Iranian ports, easing a global energy crisis. The agreement also includes ending the fighting between Israel and Hezbollah in Lebanon. Donald Trump did go back and forth on social media this weekend, saying that the end is near. The House of Commons reconvenes today for a final stretch before the summer recess with a budget bill and a conservative motion set for debate. Pierre Poilievre says he plans to push for a debate on how the government handles First Nations land claims. Legislation to implement the spring economic update continues to work its way through the House as well. Doug Ford's government is going to court to try and prevent the release of documents about its ill-fated blue license plates. Government lawyers have applied for a judicial review of decisions by Ontario's Information and Privacy Commissioner, ordering the province to release the documents in response to a Freedom of Information request. Those blue plates rolled out in early 2020, but were recalled soon after due to visibility issues. Well, no surprise, Star Wars, The Mandalorian, and Grogu, number one of the weekend box office. Studio estimates say it made $82 million in Canada and the U.S. during its debut weekend. Second place went to Obsession, which defied box office norms and made more in its second weekend than its first. The Vegas Golden Knights have put the Colorado Avalanche on the brink of a sweep after a 5-3 win in Game 3. The Avs led 3-0 in the game before Vegas stormed back with 5 unanswered. Blue Jays could not complete the sweep, losing 4-1 to the Pirates yesterday. More injury concerns for the Jays after starter Dylan Cease left the game with a sore hamstring, and Vladdy was hit by a pitch, but x-rays were negative. Your 5-day forecast is next.
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7: Here's your 5-day forecast. Today we are looking at a clearing sky and a high of 22. Clear tonight as well, low overnight of 10. Sunny in the morning tomorrow with a mix of sun and cloud to follow. Slight chance of afternoon showers, the high 24. Mix of sun and cloud for Wednesday, could see some showers, but a high of 27. Sunny Thursday, the high 24. Friday, mix of sun and cloud, the high 22. Right now it is 15 in Mississauga. It's sitting at 11 in Uxbridge, and it's 13 in Pickering. I'm Craig Smith. 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
10: Thank you so much, Craig. It is 8:06 here on the KX Morning Ride with Alyssa Archer. It's Monday morning. Jerry's away on vacation this week. And, you know, Craig, we always talk about AI and yes. A lot of what we say is pretty negative, but parents are finding, well, a lot of what we say is pretty negative, but a lot of parents are actually finding that it is very helpful. Okay. So we'll take a look at that coming up for you. We have George Burge and Luke Bryan on the way. This is Hardy and Lauren Elena now with Devin Dawson and One Beer.

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0: Ride, and Hardy and Lauren Elena with Devin Dawson and One Beer on GTA's number one country, KX96. It's 8:13. It's Monday morning on the KX Morning Ride with Ellis and Archer. Jerry is away this week. He'll be back in 1 week from today. Craig is here, and he's got another check on your drive.
1: All right, this crash on the westbound Victoria just west of Thixton. Last check, it's still there, so avoid that area if you can. The good news is the Brock Street stalled vehicle has been cleared away. So if you want to use Brock as an alternate to get back down to Victoria, it looks like it's a little bit clear now. Westbound 401, it is slow from Thixton off and on to Brock, and then from just past Brock towards Salem, Morningside down to Bayview, and then eastbound in the express at Warden on the 401, we do have a stalled vehicle blocking in the left lane. Southbound 404, crash at 16th Avenue. It has the left lane close. Also one in the HOV lane at Highway 7, blocking the HOV lane. So things are slow from Elgin Mills down to Highway 7. And then as you get closer to the DVP, it slows around Finch onto the parkway down to Eglinton. The KX96 traffic patrol continues.
0: All right. Thank you so much, Craig. And we did have some sun earlier. It kind of clouded over right now, but we are going to warm up today to a high of 22. We've dropped a little bit. It's 13 degrees right now. So I want to talk about AI. And okay. I was saying that when we kind of talk about it, it's really kind of some of the negativity of it. Because there is some negativity. There's going to be a backlash. There has to be.
1: There is, yes. I mean, it's good for a lot of things. It really is.
0: It is, yeah.
1: Got to double check things sometimes. Mm-hmm,
0: exactly. So one place where people are saying that they're finding it very, very helpful is parents.
1: Wow.
0: They did a survey. 81% of parents they asked said they've used AI to help with parenting tasks. 43% use it weekly, and 15% are using it daily. And basically they're saying that it helps kind of reduce their mental load. So some of the more common uses, Craig?
1: Yeah, health or medical information, about 53% of users look that up.
0: That's a little bit scary because that will never end well.
1: Not usually, the WebMD kind of stuff, right? Like
0: you've got to watch out really. And anything medical, I always say, not that, you know, we're all guilty of doing it.
1: Absolutely.
0: But you really should talk to the doctor.
1: Like
0: I said,
1: there are a lot of online actual doctors, like telehealth and stuff like that through Ontario. Mm-hmm. So
0: that is true. Yeah. That's true. Now, this is something that we use in our house quite a bit. Second on the list is meal planning or grocery lists. We use ours for grocery lists.
1: Yeah.
0: Yeah. 49% of people say they do that. And I find it very handy because I don't have to go, oh, I've got to remember that or whatnot. I just say, hey, ADOT. You know, add this to whatever. Yeah, so we call her A. Well, we call her A dot when we don't want her to listen.
1: Right.
0: So that's what we kind of just, it's nice. And they've changed the program a little bit now. So she's a little bit more conversational.
1: Right. Yeah.
0: And I think I was talking last week and I was saying I was making a list and I'm like, oh, add carrots, peppers, onions or whatever. She's like, oh, sounds like some healthy meals. And I'm like, wow, now you're judging. Okay. Yes.
1: AI also helps parents with their children's behavior and getting some advice on how to deal with that. 43% use AI for that. Mm-hmm. And then 42% also use it to help with homework or academic support.
0: Yes, absolutely. And then 37% of parents said they use it for planning activities and crafts and things like that. Cause you can find different things online, right? You and you know, there's people that have put stuff up and it's just, sometimes people approach things or look at things a little bit differently than you do. And it's like, oh, that's kind of a really cool idea. Mm-hmm. It does have its positives. But like I said, what we were talking about before, we were talking about this last week, is that with it kind of more in the workforce, that a lot of companies are kind of jumping on board with the AI thing, but not really understanding the impact that it's going to have at a later date. Right. So
1: exactly. And who knows what the AI will help here. And like, I don't know if it'll give good behavior advice or not.
0: Yes. Yeah. Yeah. No, that is very, very true. Again, that could lead you down a path that you might not want to go down.
1: Right.
0: Andrea said it helps with grade 8 math. Yeah. No doubt. I mean, I'm sure it's really helped change. My husband's a teacher as well. I know that there's certain things that he uses it for too. So, and it does help out. It comes up with some different kind of creative things for the kids to do. So
1: perfect.
0: Yeah. All right. We have Joe Nichols coming up for you next.
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0: That's Joe Nichols. Tequila makes her clothes fall off on GTA's number one country, KX96. It's the KX Morning Ride with Ellis and Archer. It's 8:24. On your Monday morning, you got your headphones on there, Craig? You good?
1: Yeah, I got them on now.
0: They were all twisted up in a little knot. All right, well, we've kind of clouded over right now. We did see some sun earlier. Today's high, we're going to warm up to 22. Right now, it's 13 degrees. And checking your drive, here is Craig.
1: All right, we do still have this issue on Victoria west of Thixon in Whitby. So avoid that area if you can. Take the 401 over to Brock and rejoin Victoria that way. Westbound on the 401, it is a little slow between Thixon and Brock. And then off and on from just past there over towards Salem. Morningside, alternating express and collectors to Bayview. And we also have a stalled vehicle if you're eastbound on the 401 in the express at Warden. Southbound on the 404, there's a crash at 16th Avenue with the left lane closed there. Also an issue in the HOV lane at Highway 7. So things are slow on the 404 from Elgin Mills down to Highway 7 and then from Finch on to the DVP down to Eglinton. 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High-vis mesh work pants are only $35 and short sleeve high-vis t-shirts are just $16. Save money and shop at the Work Boot Store. 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
0: All right. Thank you so much, Craig. We were talking about AI and we were also talking, and we're going to have a great story. We're not going to do it now. We'll do it coming up after the news for you. Because they don't always know everything. And specifically, ADOT, our friends have one. I swear it's broken. She knows nothing. You can ask her the simplest question, honestly. And she's like, I don't know the answer to that. So we've got a great story coming up for you about how somebody got into an argument with theirs. A political debate. It's on the way. Plus James Barkman coming up next.
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Good morning. It's 8:30. I'm Craig Smith with KX96 News. Today we are looking at a clearing sky, a high eventually of 22. Right now, though, it is 13 degrees. Checking traffic, we have this ongoing issue all morning, westbound on Victoria, west of Thixton. That crash has now cleared away, so good news there. Westbound on the 401, rather, it's slow from Brock over to Salem, then Nielsen over to Young Street. South 404, it's slow approaching Elgin Mills down to Highway 7, and then Finch onto the DVP to Eglinton. Making news this morning, it appears the risk of widespread flooding in Clarington has passed, but officials are still keeping an eye on the shoreline. Basements flooded in some homes along Cedar Crest Beach Road in Bowmanville over the weekend due to the rain and wind, which kicked up high waves on the lake. Firefighters went door to door to check on everyone to see if they needed help. The search continues in Toronto for a missing 14-year-old who has not been seen in over a week. Esther was last seen in North York May 16th near Bathurst in the 401. Police say she's on the

0: Spectrum, and they are worried about her safety. Police did upgrade their search to a level one operation last week, the highest level, but they didn't say why. The House of Commons returns today for a final sitting stretch before the summer break. Pierre Poilievre planning to push debate on First Nations land claims and private property rights. A budget bill includes measures allowing police to search mail with a warrant. It continues to go through Parliament. Donald Trump says negotiations with Iran to end the war are proceeding constructively, but he's not rushing into a deal. Regional officials say an agreement is close. It would see Iran give up its stockpile of highly enriched uranium, the reopening of the Strait of Hormuz, and the U.S. lifting its blockade of Iranian ports. The Ontario Liberals are rejecting an appeal launched by MP Nate Erskine-Smith after he lost a nomination contest earlier this month. Erskine-Smith was vying to represent the provincial party in the upcoming Scarborough Southwest by-election. He claimed there were voting irregularities, but the party's arbitration panel did not agree. The decision cast doubt on Erskine-Smith's potential party leadership bid. Meanwhile, the province seeking a court review to block the release of documents on its failed blue license plates. The Information and Privacy Commissioner had ordered the records released after a Freedom of Information request. The blue plates were scrapped in 2020 after visibility problems emerged shortly after their launch. Mitch Marner and the Vegas Golden Knights are a win away from the Stanley Cup final. Colorado and the Avalanche had a 3-0 lead in the game last night, but Vegas then scored five straight to win it 5-3. Only four teams in the NHL have erased a 3-0 deficit. Blue Jays lost 4-1 to Pittsburgh yesterday. They also lost starter Dylan Cease and slugger Vladdy Guerrero Jr. Cease had a hamstring tightness while Vladdy was hit by a pitch and has an elbow contusion. Your five-day forecast is next.
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0: Here's your five-day forecast. Cloudy start today, and then it clears up later this morning to a high of 22. Clear tonight as well with an overnight low of 10. Sunny in the morning tomorrow, then we'll see a mix of sun and cloud. Could see afternoon showers, the high 24. On Wednesday, a mix of sun and cloud. Slight chance of showers, the high 27. Sunny day Thursday, the high 24. And Friday, mix of sun and cloud, a high of 22. Right now, it is 15 in Toronto. It's sitting at 14 in Markham, and it's 13 in Oshawa. I'm Craig Smith. 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
2: Thank you, Craig. It is 8:35 here on the KX Morning Ride with Ellis and Archer. Coming up, we've got a great text to read about AI getting it wrong. Cody Johnson is on the way with his latest. This is Tyler Hubbard now with Back Then, Right Now.

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0: Cody Johnson and The Fall on GTA's number one country, KX96. Also, Tyler Hubbard in there with Back Then. Right now, it's 8:43. It's a KX morning ride with Ellis and Archer. Jerry is away on vacation this week. Craig is here, though, and he is going to take a check on your drive in just a second. First, we did have some sun earlier, and then it was clouding over. It looks like the sun's kind of starting to peek back out again, which is great news. High of 22 today. We're still at 13 degrees, and how are things looking on the roads, Craig?
1: Well, they've improved. The issues off the roads on Victoria, that's cleared away. So now it's just the 401 through Whitby, parts of Whitby that are slow, just past Brock Street over to Salem. It's smooth sailing through Jackson Pickering, and then it starts to slow again in parts of Scarborough, around Markham Road, off and on through to Allen. And southbound on that 404, it is slow from about 16th down to Highway 7, and then as you get closer to the 404, it's slow around Finch, and that's a slow DVP all the way down to Bayview Bloor. 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Visit your Ontario Ford store today. 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
0: All right, so just talking about AI and stuff like that, and then you were mentioning, you know, it's always important to fact check things, right? You know, just to make sure that the information's correct. Well, we did receive a text message here about when it gets it wrong.
1: Right.
0: And this person said, just a quick thing that happened to me. I was talking to ChatGPT, thank you, about politics and things going on in the world. When I mentioned Mark Carney as prime minister, it argued back telling me that Justin Trudeau was the current prime minister of Canada.
1: Wow.
0: I argued and it argued back. And then it came back to say, oh, well, you were right. No kidding. Not long after, I was talking about the mayor of New York, Mamdani, and was told that he was not the mayor, but he was in politics. I again had to fact check ChatGPT and argue about it. Its response to me is like, I can see how this would be upsetting.
1: Right.
0: This person went on to say, I found it all very odd. I do love it for many things, but I was just kind of taken aback by this, you know, two mistakes from things that are very much known in the news, mm-hmm. which is, yeah. And like I was mentioning, we have friends and I swear they're like, hey, ADOT, what's, you know, what color's the sky? I don't know the answer to that one. Like she doesn't know the answer to anything. I actually asked her, I'm like, did you drop her? Like, like what happened?
1: Yes.
0: So yeah, fact checking is always very, very important, right?
1: Very important. ChatGPT does now know, at least, that Mark Carney and Zohran Mamdani are politicians.
0: That, well, you know, it knew Mamdani was a politician, just didn't know mayor of New York.
1: It knows their titles.
0: You know, it's got it. See, you taught it something.
1: Yeah.
0: All right, we've got Tim Hicks coming up for you next.
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4: 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I'm Olivia Flanagan. Tonight at the Newcastle Library, they're hosting 55 Plus Zumba from 6 to 6:45. 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
12: We just had another lovely lady call and just say, too, that her daughter, the exact same thing, had an argument with ChatGPT about who the Prime Minister of Canada is. 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
1: I went on and I asked, and ChatGPT was right.
12: Got it right this time? 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It's learning. Great. Okay. Here is Tim Hicks. 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
13: I'm gonna stomp our boots till the neighbors call the cops. Gonna put that boom back into the old boom box. Turn the die way up to 10, then we'll turn it up again. And we

0: Tim Hicks and Loud on GTA's number one country, KX96. Tim Hicks, his show is coming up at the Opera House on June 12th. You can always check for the tickets. You just go through the concerts page, kx96.fm. What's really, really cool about that is going to be the very first time that Tim Hicks plays that venue, the Opera House. So you'll get to experience that moment with Tim Hicks. It looks like we're going to have kind of a mix of sun and cloud today with a high of 22. Right now, we're at 13 degrees and checking the drive. Once again, here is Craig.
1: No major issues to tell you about, so just some slowdowns westbound on the 401. It's slow approaching the 412 over towards Salem. As you get into Scarborough, it's slow just past Markham Road, and that's alternating express and collectors through to Yonge Street. Southbound on the 404, it starts to slow south of Stouffville Road, and that carries through down to Highway 7, and then as you get closer to the 404, it slows south of Finch onto the Parkway, and that carries through to Bayview Bloor. Northbound DVP, we're also seeing slowdowns from Don Mills up to York Mills. KX96 traffic is brought to you in part by Winchester Glen Retirement Community in Oshawa. 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
0: All right, thank you, Craig. I think it's time to kick off a long ride of new country, wouldn't you say?
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0: All right, we're going to do it with Ella Langley coming up next.
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0: That's Brett Kissel Airwaves on GTA's number one country, KX96. It is 9:10. We're in the middle of a long ride of new country. We'll get back to it with music from Luke Combs. But first, let's check your drive with Craig.
1: All right, thanks to the traffic spotter letting us know issues at Roslyn and Lake Ridge. Things are backed up through that stretch. Westbound 401, it's slow Brock to Salem, Nielsen over to Young, and then south on the 404, it's slow from approaching Elgin Mills down to Highway 7, and then from Finch onto the Parkway down to Bayview Bloor. The KX96 traffic patrol continues.
0: Thank you so much, Craig. We've got a look at your weather forecast coming up. Let's just say it's drier than the weekend. That's the good news.
1: Not hard to do that.
0: No, it's really not. And Luke Combs coming up as well.

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1: Here we go. Clearing skies this morning. We have seen some sunshine mixing with some clouds. Today's high, 22. For tonight, it's going to be clear, but some fog developing overnight and a low of 10. Then for tomorrow, Tuesday, we're looking at sun in the morning, a mix of sun and cloud with a possibility of some showers in the afternoon. Just a small chance, though. High of 24 and a humidex of 27 tomorrow. Hey, that's more like it. And then Wednesday, a mix of sun and cloud. Again, a slight chance of showers and a high of 27. Right now, it's 15 in Brampton, Toronto, and Whitby. There's weather and more at kxcountry.fm. Lee Bryce is on the way. 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

0: That's Jason Aldean, Don't Tell on Me, and Hard to Love from Lee Bryce. Good morning. It's 9:27 Monday morning on the KX Morning Ride with Ellis and Archer. Jerry's on vacation this week. He'll be back in next Monday. Craig's here, though, and he's got another check on your drive.
1: All right, earlier issues, Roslyn in Lake Ridge area, plus westbound 401. It's slow from Brock over to Salem, off and on from Nielsen through to Young. Southbound 404, it's slow from Elgin Mills down to the Highway 7, and then from Finch onto the Parkway down to Eglinton. KX96 traffic is brought to you in part by the Capitol Theater in Port Hope. 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On stage now through May 31st. Tickets at capitoltheater.com. The KX96 traffic patrol continues.
0: I know it's only Monday, and of course we're always, you know, you start out Monday morning looking forward to Friday. And we have another reason for you to look forward to Friday. Jordan Davis, he's coming to Casino Rama Resort October 23rd. Tickets for that show are on sale now. But right here on the KX Morning Ride with Ellis and Archer Friday morning, we're going to have a chance for you to instantly pick up a pair of tickets. So Friday, you just have to be the ninth person to text the word
1: tickets.
0: That's right. To 905-427-9696. And Craig.

0: That's right. To 905-427-9696. And Craig will have how many pairs to give away?
1: I can't count. One, two, three, four, five.
0: You got it. Five All pairs right. of tickets Friday morning. So another reason to look forward to the end of the work week.
1: Good thing I only needed one hand.
0: Thank goodness. Bailey Zimmerman is coming up next.
2: Okay, on the count of three, everyone say their favorite day of the week. 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

0: That's JoJo Mason and Let Me Down Easy on GTA's number one country, KX96. We also heard Parmalee in there with Cowgirl. It's 9:43. It is the KX Morning Ride with Ellis and Archer. Jerry is away on vacation this week. Craig Smith's not on vacation. Oh, no.
1: Rub it in.
0: Yours is coming up before mine, though, so there you go. You've got a couple of weeks left, right?
2: Yeah.
0: Before you go again? There you go. All right. I'm still, like, weeks away. How's the drive?
2: All right. It's improved pretty good. Westbound on the 401, still slow a little bit as you approach the 412 over to Salem. Does look like there's something on Lake Ridge just over the 401. Not sure what that is, but maybe avoid that if possible. If you're on the 401, it's smooth sailing once you get through Ajax all the way down to the 404 and DVP combo. And then it's slow from there over to Allen Road. Southbound on that 404, it's slow around Finch. Onto the parkway, it picks up around Winford Drive and then slow again as you approach Bayview Bloor. KX96 Traffic Patrol continues.
0: All right. Thank you, Craig. You want to do this again tomorrow morning?
2: Do I have to?
0: Yes, you do have to.
2: Then I guess.
0: Yes, you have to.
2: Yeah, I'll
0: be
2: here.
0: The answer is yes, I do.
2: Yes, Carolyn, I can't wait.
0: There you go. Tomorrow, by the way, we're going to, well, listen, men are just as bad at this as women are. And we'll tell you what it is.
2: Right. Okay.
0: It's a man versus woman world, and we've got it coming up for you tomorrow morning.
2: Sounds good.
0: Look at your weather forecast and Kane Brown's latest all on the way.
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0: Well, the weather is definitely looking much better. Maybe this last weekend was it, and we've turned the corner. Let's hope. Clearing skies this morning with a high of 22. For tonight, it's going to be clear. Some fog patches developing around midnight with a low of 10 overnight. For tomorrow, we're looking at sun to start, then a mix of sun and cloud with a slight chance of showers in the afternoon. High of 24, but a Humidex tomorrow. It's going to feel closer to 27. And then on Wednesday, a mix of sun and cloud. Again, there's that slight chance of showers and an actual a high of 27. We're moving in the right direction. It's 15 in Toronto, 12 in Port Perry, and 16 right now in Markham. There's weather and more at kxcountry.fm. Have yourselves a wonderful day. We'll be back in tomorrow morning at 5:30. Brian Floyd, he is coming up next. Here's Kane Brown and Woman.

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0: High Valley County Line on GTA's number one country, KX96. I'm Brian. Today's a good day. I mentioned last week, my dog and I play this little game where some days I get to go to the coffee shop by my house. And most days we go to the park. Well, today was a coffee day, and so it's a good start to the day. It's also beautiful. The sun is shining. It's warm. This weekend was just it was gross. It was cold and rainy, and it's a May-cember weather. It looks like summer today, though. If you've been putting off breaking out the summer clothes, I think it's gonna stick this time. Temps look fantastic this week. We will get to your full forecast in just a few. Alabama kicks off a long ride of new country just straight ahead. Sit tight.
1: 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Tennille Towns, Nate Holler, Orono Fair, September 11th. One word, so much fun. 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
6: Clearing up this morning to a high of 22, then clear tonight. Overnight down to 10, some fog developing. Sunny in the morning tomorrow, then we'll see a mix of sun and cloud with a slight chance of afternoon showers, the high 24. Wednesday, mix of sun and cloud, slight chance of some showers, and a high of 27. There's weather and more at kxcountry.fm.

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0: You know, sometimes we just need a little good news. We go through these stretches where life has a way of kicking you when you're down, you know? And sometimes you just need one or maybe two things to go right to turn things around. Because there's some stretches are worse than others, I tell you. But sometimes we just need a little good news. That was Shaboozey on GTA's number one country, KX96. I tell you, one of my favorites on the radio right now is John Party's latest, and we're going to get to it up next. Sit tight.
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0: Well, Jordan Davis is coming to town soon. He's going to be at the Casino Ramout Resort, and we've got your tickets right here. We'll tell you how to score them in just a couple songs. Alan Jackson now. 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

0: Morgan Griffiths, that's just being me on GTA's number one country, KX96. Jordan Davis back there, What My World Spins Around. Of course, he is going to be at the Casino Rema Resort this fall, October 23rd, he'll be there. And your chance to score tickets this week, we understand that tickets, I mean, even though they've done this, they've blocked the ticket gouging now, you know, finally. Tickets are still very expensive, and so we want to keep some of that money in your pocket. Giving away tickets Friday morning. 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We will be giving away a pair of tickets an hour. 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
5: Clearing up this morning to a high of 22, then clear tonight. Overnight down to 10, some fog developing. Sunny in the morning tomorrow, then we'll see a mix of sun and cloud with a slight chance of afternoon showers, the high 24. Wednesday, mix of sun and cloud, slight chance of some showers, and a high of 27. There's weather and more at kxcountry.fm.

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We're all first car, first date, WLD on a license plate. 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Yeah.

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0: Tyler Joe Miller, Pillow Talking on GTA's number one country, KX96. And Brian, remember the Pizza Hut buffet? My friends and I, we used to go all the time. We would do the Pizza Hut buffet, and it was like an annual thing. We would see how much pizza we could eat, which was painful. It was very painful. But that old school, aesthetic, even like things like McDonald's, like, do they still do the play place at McDonald's? They probably got rid of the ball pit. That was, I think, one of the things that went away after COVID. They're like, nah, this is gross, and it's a cesspool of germs. The Pizza Hut buffet, though, needs to come back. And there is hope, because this week the CEO of Pizza Hut said they plan to bring back the old school Pizza Hut experience, which I imagine would be, because if you remember, they had that old school aesthetic with like the lampshades, and it was kind of like it almost like dimly lit, had that like yellow kind of glow to it with the carpet. It was the best. The Pizza Hut buffet, man, oh man, I can't wait. My diet, on the other hand.
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10: Mainly sunny today with a high of 22. Clear tonight, fog patches developing near midnight with a low of 10. Sunshine starts the day tomorrow, and then a mix of sun and cloud with the small chance of late day showers, a high of 24 for tomorrow. Wednesday, a mix of sun and cloud, again, the small chance of showers, a high of 26. There's weather and more at kxcountry.fm.

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Tennille Town, somebody's daughter on GTA's number one country, KX96. She's coming to town soon. She'll be at the Orono Fair this September, September 11th. To be exact, with Nate Holler, you can scoop your early bird tickets now. The link is on the concert section at KX96.fm. Speaking of Nate Holler, we'll get to his latest on the way. George Burge teams up with Luke Bryan up next.

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0: Nate Holler, Thought About You on GTA's number one country, KX96. And Brian, when was the last time you went to a movie, to the movie theater? Because, I don't mind sitting on the couch, but there's something about being in the theater and watching a movie. It's just special. 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And I feel like I hadn't been to a movie since like before COVID. So it was cool to, I've seen a few in theater the last little bit now, and we've actually got a chance for you to save a little coin and get that experience. 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
8: Mainly sunny today with a high of 22. Clear tonight, fog patches developing near midnight with a low of 10. Sunshine starts the day tomorrow, and then a mix of sun and cloud with the small chance of late day showers, a high of 24 for tomorrow. Wednesday, a mix of sun and cloud, again, the small chance of showers, a high of 26. There's weather and more at kxcountry.fm.

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2: Good afternoon. It is 12 o'clock. I'm Holly Lynn with KX96 News for Canada Flooring and Rugs in Whitby. Mainly sunny with a high of 22 today. Right now it is 17. Making news this hour, Treasury Board President Caroline Mulrooney is stepping down. The Ontario MPP announced today she'll be resigning June 5th to start a new chapter away from elected life. Finance Minister and Pickering Uxbridge MPP Peter Bethlenfalvy will take over the president role for now. Doug Ford says no one is more ticked off about $200,000 in costs to taxpayers for a private jet purchase, but he is not committing to personally repaying it. Newly released documents revealed the additional costs, but the province did sell it back to Bombardier for the same $28.9 million they bought it for. The NDP is pushing him to personally foot the $200,000 bill. Tim Hortons is aiming to hire 10,000 local employees this year. The coffee chain says their restaurant owners are using the temporary foreign worker program less each year, and they want to help with the high unemployment rate among youth. Stores will be holding job fairs throughout the rest of the year, and 80 new restaurants will be opening their doors. The province is marking a major milestone in their plan to build a new science center at Ontario Place. They've now broken ground on the project. The new 400,000-square-foot facility is set to open in 2029 with more space than the previous site, which was abruptly closed. York police are warning the public after another coyote attack in Markham. A coyote bit a child in a park last evening. The child is about 5 and was taken to hospital. Police say you should be cautious in parks in the area of McCowan and 16th Avenue in Markham. Last week, a coyote bit a 16-year-old girl in that area. Clarington is starting work this week on some rural roads that need improvement. They're tackling things like drainage improvements, grading, and resurfacing on nearly 24 different streets between now and September. It means there might be some short-term closures, temporary lane restrictions, and delays. It is game 3 tonight for the Habs and Hurricanes in Montreal. The series is tied at a game apiece. In Leaf news, Max Domi will be out indefinitely after undergoing off-season surgery and experiencing complications. He will be reevaluated at the start of training camp. The Blue Jays send Treya Savage to the mound in the opener of a 3-game series with the Miami Marlins at home. Now it's not clear if Vladdy will be in the lineup after leaving yesterday after he was hit by a pitch. Local news, weather, and more is on the Durham Radio News app and durhamradionews.com. Weather is next.
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2: Mainly sunny today with a high of 22. Clear tonight, fog patches developing near midnight with a low of 10. Sunshine starts the day tomorrow, and then a mix of sun and cloud with the small chance of late day showers, a high of 24 for tomorrow. Wednesday, a mix of sun and cloud, again, the small chance of showers, a high of 26. There's weather and more at kxcountry.fm.

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0: Brett Kissel, We Were That Song on GTA's number one country, KX96. I'm Brian. What's something from back in the day that you wish they'd bring back? We were talking about the Pizza Hut buffet earlier. The CEO of Pizza Hut said that they're bringing back the old school vibes at Pizza Hut. And it got me thinking, something from your past, you know, something that was kind of cool that you wish they'd bring back. Maybe it was something from, you know, when you were a kid. And they just don't make them like that anymore. Something from the past they should bring back. 905-427-9696 is our text line. We'll get to some of your texts on the way. And kicking off a long ride of new country with Morgan Wallen and Post Malone up next.
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9: Mainly sunny today with a high of 22. Clear tonight, fog patches developing near midnight with a low of 10. Sunshine starts the day tomorrow, and then a mix of sun and cloud with the small chance of late day showers, a high of 24 for tomorrow. Wednesday, a mix of sun and cloud, again, the small chance of showers, a high of 26. There's weather and more at kxcountry.fm.

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0: Just tune us in and turn it up.
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Luke Combs, Be By You on GTA's number one country, KX96. And Brian, we're talking about things from the past that you wish they'd bring back. You wish they would make a comeback. They just don't make them like that anymore. We got a text here from Wendy. Wendy says, my savings account balance. That's good. Yeah, I know. Things are expensive these days, man. Hanging out with friends. I understand we still do that, but when we're kids and don't have responsibilities, life is just so simple. Hard to make time to hang with all your friends these days. Yeah, I know. Just that is something as simple as that. And mostly because we're out grinding to make money because everything's so expensive. Those two comments, texts go hand in hand, really. What is something from the past that you wish would come back, would make a comeback? 905-427-9696.

0: 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We've got Dylan Scott up next.
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3: Hi there. It's Carolyn Ellis from the KX Morning Ride with Ellis and Archer. Well, Jerry is away this week. He is apparently doing some work on his cottage. So, of course, Craig and I have our annual bet going about, well, will he finish the job and what kind of damage will he do to himself when he comes back from vacation? But join Craig and myself tomorrow morning, the KX Morning Ride with Ellis and Archer. We're going to talk about food divorce. First off, what is it and why is it happening? 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And don't forget, 7:15, we'll play Beat the Toaster. 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
0: What's something from the past you wish would make a comeback? We got a text here from Sean. Payphones. Yes, I know I'm probably alone in this, but something feels so nostalgic about it. I saw one the other day and was like, man, what a relic. And I remember using payphones in a pinch, you know, back in the day. And it's just a different life. It seems like a whole lifetime ago. What is something from the past that you wish they'd bring back? 905-427-9696. Dylan Scott now, what he'll never have on KX.

0: Greg and Patrick, safe place to break on GTA's number one country, KX96. We're talking about things from the past that you wish they'd bring back. They just don't make them like that anymore. Someone said 8-track players. Man, those were like here and gone so quickly. But it's that physical media is really coming back. Like even people are using cassettes now. They're playing cassettes now, which is I didn't think would ever come back. A lot of old fashion for men and women. I love today's fashion, but old school fashion, like 20th century, is where it's at. Somebody said fancy men's hats. That's a good one. Yeah, bring back fancy men's hats. Asking our grandparents for advice. Yeah, okay. Yeah, that's, I mean, I remember sitting on grandpa's lap and learning about life. Makes sense. Things being affordable. That text comes in from Izzy. Not staring at our cell phones all day. It's a lot of things are with the technology. It's a lot of people fighting back against technology here. And libraries. Somebody said libraries. I think people still go to libraries now. Maybe. What is something from the past that you wish they would bring back? You wish never went away. 905-427-9696. You can text us. We've got the latest from Tucker Wetmore coming up next.
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14: Mainly sunny today with a high of 22. Clear tonight, fog patches developing near midnight with a low of 10. Sunshine starts the day tomorrow, and then a mix of sun and cloud with the small chance of late day showers, a high of 24 for tomorrow. Wednesday, a mix of sun and cloud, again, the small chance of showers, a high of 26. There's weather and more at kxcountry.fm.

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0: Jess Mosteluk, Knock Off on GTA's number one country, KX96. I love how people are still texting about the Luke Combs song of the day, which was last week. I get it. I understand you're listening, but did somebody text during Jess Mosteluk Combs? Is that what you were thinking? Just Jess Mosteluk. Also, we gave away all of our Luke Combs tickets, but we've always got the tickets. Just checking the old KX prize bag. We do have some tickets for you later this week. We are going to have tickets to Jordan Davis, who is coming to town. He's going to be at the Casino Rama Resort. Just happens that this tour, he's just got the one stop in town. And we want to send you there, though, with tickets to that show, October 23rd. Casino Rama Resort, your chance to catch Jordan Davis in concert. And you just got to be listening on Friday morning. We're going to give you a shot to score a pair of tickets every hour on the morning ride with Allison Archer starting at 5:30. So you're listening out for that. If you need details, you can find them at kx96.fm.
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3: 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Well, Jerry is away this week. He is apparently doing some work on his cottage. 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But join Craig and myself tomorrow morning, the KX Morning Ride with Ellis and Archer. We're going to talk about food divorce. 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
3: Mainly sunny today with a high of 22. Clear tonight, fog patches developing near midnight with a low of 10. Sunshine starts the day tomorrow, and then a mix of sun and cloud with the small chance of late day showers, a high of 24 for tomorrow. Wednesday, a mix of sun and cloud again, the small chance of showers, a high of 26. There's weather and more at kxcountry.fm.

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0: Dallas Smith, Cheap Seats on GTA's number one country, KX96. And Brian, of course, he is going to be at that North of Nowhere Festival, which is coming up quick, July 16th to 18th at the Lindsay Fairgrounds. You can scoop your tickets now. Dallas Smith, Tim Hicks, Nate Holler, Sasha. I believe Tebe is performing on the Saturday as well with the Glorious Sons. And those guys rip, man. Those guys are good, too. Your chance to pick up a pair of tickets now at KX96.fm. Click on the concert section, and that little tab will have everything you need. Long Ride and New Country on the way. We've got Jelly Roll coming up.
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0: 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Tennille Towns, Nate Holler, Orono Fair, September 11th. One word, so much fun. Well, I mean, well, that was three, but I was never really good at math anyway. 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
6: I've always said that if I were to sit down with a famous musician, a country artist, it would be Brad Paisley. He's just so interesting and fun and cool. That's my final answer. I'm going to lock that in. Brad Paisley now. Butt on the tires. It's on KX96.

0: Damon Lee Olsen out here on GTA's number one country, KX96. I'm Brian. That is just about going to do it for my show. Derek Mann is in next. He's going to take you through this afternoon. We've got your landmark tickets this week through K-Extras. We mentioned earlier, you know, if you, and it's such a good night out, too. You know, you got the popcorn, you got the pop. It's an event. And then the big screen with maybe a movie you've been really excited to see, and we're giving you a chance to experience it. And Landmark is the best too, because they got that like snackatorium. 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Derek Mann is in next. He'll take you right through the rest of your afternoon. Have yourself a great rest of this sunny, beautiful Monday. Summer starts today, finally. See ya.
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6: Mainly sunny today with a high of 22. Clear tonight, fog patches developing near midnight with a low of 10. Sunshine starts the day tomorrow, and then a mix of sun and cloud with a small chance of late day showers, a high of 24 for tomorrow. Wednesday, a mix of sun and cloud again, the small chance of showers, a high of 26. There's weather and more at kxcountry.fm.

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0: Josh Stumpf on GTA's number one country, KX96. What a beautiful Monday it is after a not-so-beautiful weekend. Oh, man. Anyways, we will get a full check on weather on the way, but we will get to another long ride in New Country as well. Tyler Hubbard is coming up. He is not ruling out a Florida-Georgia Line reunion, by the way, but chances are it's going to be 2027. I can wait. I'll wait. He's on the way. We got Chris Stapleton next.
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0: Beautiful sunny skies this afternoon. Our high today is 22, as we sit at 19 right now. Clear tonight. Could see some fog after midnight. Back to the sunshine tomorrow. Little bit of cloudiness in there. A small chance of some showers in the afternoon. A high of 24 tomorrow. Sun cloud mix on Wednesday. Small chance of showers. A high of 26. It's 19 in Oshawa, 20 in Brampton and Toronto. There's weather and more at kxcountry.fm. Owen Wrigling on the way. 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
1: Shania on GTA's number one country, KX96. Her new album out on July 24th, Little Miss Twain. Can't wait to check that one out. Another long ride on the way. Both Nate Holler and Neil Towns coming up. 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

0: TA's number one country, KX96. 2:46 now. So Rogers Stadium finally opened for the summer over the weekend. It was supposed to open Saturday with Bruno Mars, but that weather, it was brutal. The rain, the wind. Anyways, they postponed that show to the 31st, but he did play another show yesterday, which then was the opening. So I'm already seeing some mixed reviews about Rogers Stadium. I know you either love it or you hate it. I have not been to this venue yet for a show. Maybe this summer is the summer. I know it only just opened last year, but it is now ready, and the shows have started. Like I said, we've got Post Malone and Jelly Roll, who are going to be there coming up on June 16th. Also, Carter Faith. She's a newcomer, and she is joining them for those set of shows as well. She's kicking off another long ride on the way next, following a check on weather.
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7: 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Open daily on Wilson, south of King, Oshawa.
0: Sunny, clear skies this afternoon into this evening. There could be some fog after midnight, overnight a low of 10. Sunshine tomorrow, a little bit of cloudiness in the afternoon with a small chance of some rain, a high of 24, feeling 27. Mix of sun and cloud Wednesday, small chance of rain and a high of 26. It's 20 right now in Mississauga, 13 in Uxbridge and 19 in Ajax. 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

0: Tyler Joe Miller on GTA's number one country, KX96. 3:15, good afternoon. Derek Mann here. We have got 7 concerts on the KX Country concert calendar for the month of June. June is a busy month. I've said it before, but I actually just counted the amount of shows that are happening. Like, that's more than one a week. And that includes, of course, back-to-back Luke Combs kicking things off. Also, Bailey Zimmerman, really excited for his show at Arbor City Amphitheater coming up June 18th. He just did that pop-up show back at History back in March, I want to say. That was a one-off, and now he's going to be back. Arbor City Amphitheater, June 18th. Tickets and details, kx96.fm. His newest up next.
1: Taking the first look at all your major routes, we are just dealing with volume. Northbound on the DVP, jammed from Dundas to reach the 401. Major delays there. Westbound on the 404 also has delays as you're approaching Finch to the 401. That's also going to leak over onto the southbound Don Valley till Lawrence. And then eastbound on the 401 through Durham. Stop and go from Westney till you pass the 412. Same thing on your westbound 401 through Durham from Brock Street till you pass the 412 as well. I'm Colin Miller. More traffic in minutes on KX96.
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4: Hi there, it's Carolyn Ellis from the KX Morning Ride with Ellis and Archer. Well, Jerry is away this week. He is apparently doing some work on his cottage. So, of course, Craig and I have our annual bet going about, well, will he finish the job and what kind of damage will he do to himself when he comes back from vacation? But join Craig and myself tomorrow morning, the KX Morning Ride with Ellis and Archer. We're going to talk about food divorce. First off, what is it and why is it happening? And men are just as bad as women when it comes to this. And don't forget, 7:15, we'll play Beat the Toaster. 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
0: Sunny today, clear skies tonight, foggy overnight with a low of 10. Tomorrow, sunshine to start the day, sun cloud mix into the afternoon with a small chance of showers and a high of 24. Mix of sun and cloud there Wednesday as well, a small chance of rain, a high of 26. It's 21 right now in Toronto, 18 in Whitby, and 22 in Richmond Hill. There's weather and more at kxcountry.fm. As promised, Bailey Zimmerman, Chevy Silverado.

0: Dean Brody, GTA's number one country, KX96, 3:32 right now. Kojo's on the way. We've also got Morgan Wallen to kick things off in just a few. KX Traffic, check on that right now, brought to you in part by Ontario Ford Dealers. 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
1: Northbound DVP jammed from Dundas till you reach the 401. Southbound on the 404 has delays as you're approaching Finch till you reach the 401, and that's also going to leak over onto the southbound Don Valley till Lawrence. And then eastbound on the 401 through Durham as you're coming up to Westney, it's bumper to bumper until you pass the 412. And westbound on the 401 through Durham, also bumper to bumper from Brock Street till you pass the 412 as well. KX96 traffic is brought to you in part by Winchester Glen Retirement Community in Oshawa. 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
2: 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Caroline Mulroney is leaving Queen's Park. More and more Canadians optimistic about the country's future. And it's Game 3 in Montreal. The Habs and the Canes with the series tied at 1. 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

0: Della Smith, Wasting Gas, GTA's number one country, KX96. You don't want to be doing that, though. Not with these prices. I saw someone say the other day, I bet Luke Combs can't buy 2 12-packs and a tank of gas with that $100 he won off the lottery ticket anymore. Yeah, that is for sure. And hey, if you are out driving around wasting gas or not, we need to get a wind sticker on the back of your vehicle, that's for sure. KX96 wind sticker coming up. Another KX96 wind sticker Wednesday. Your chance to get some tickets and treats to Landmark Cinemas. You got to be registered for a wind sticker to get your chance, though. And you can do so right now at KX96.fm. Beautiful Monday afternoon and a full check on weather on the way. KX traffic right now with Colin.
1: Northbound on the DVP, still delays from Dundas till you reach the 401. Southbound on the 404 has really filled in from Finch approaching the 401, and that's going to leak over onto the southbound Don Valley to Lawrence. Continuing down the southbound Don Valley as well, you are very heavy as you're approaching Don Mills pretty much all the way until the Gardner. Eastbound on the 401 through Durham, we got heavy delays from Brock Road till you reach the 412, and then westbound on the 401 through Durham, from Brock Street till you pass the 412 also has delays. KX96 traffic is brought to you in part by the Work Boot Store in Ajax. 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I'm Colin Miller. More traffic in minutes on KX96.
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0: Sunny and clear this afternoon into this evening. Also clear skies, little bit of fogginess after midnight. That'll dissipate tomorrow morning. Sunny as well tomorrow. Some light winds getting up to 25 for the day. Might see a couple of clouds in the evening for Wednesday. Mix of sun and cloud there. A small chance of afternoon showers with a high of 26. It's 18 right now in Pickering. In Mississauga and Port Perry, it's both 21. There's weather and more at kxcountry.fm. Derek Mann with you as another long ride of new country is on the way. Right now with Evan Burrison, this is Southside of Sober.

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1: Good afternoon. It is 4 o'clock. I'm Holly Lynn with KX96 News for Canada Flooring and Rugs in Whitby. Clear fog patches developing near midnight and a low of 9. Right now it's 18. Checking traffic. Here is Colin.
2: Northbound DVP not looking any better. Still slow from Dundas to reach the 401. Southbound on the 404 slow now from Steeles approaching the 401, and that still is leaking over onto the southbound Don Valley till Lawrence. Eastbound on the 401 through Durham. Major delays all the way back as you're approaching Brock Road till you pass the 412. And then westbound on the 401 through Durham also very heavy from Brock Street till you pass the 412 as well. Colin Miller, more traffic in minutes on KX96.
1: Making news this hour, Ontario's Treasury Board President Caroline Mulroney is stepping down. She says she's leaving politics for a new chapter in her life. Mulroney was first elected in 2018 and has been a constant fixture of Doug Ford's cabinet. She's leaving Queen's Park on June 5th. Pickering Uxbridge MPP Peter Bethlenfalvy will take over her cabinet portfolio for now. Doug Ford says he's ticked off about a nearly $200,000 bill from his private jet. That plane was bought and sold earlier this year. Bombardier took it back for the same amount the province paid, but there were some extra costs. Ford is not promising to cover that bill on his own, despite some pushback from the NDP. The province is breaking ground on a new science center at Ontario Place. Officials are hoping to have it open by 2029. It is set to feature an IMAX theater, inside a cinesphere, renovated pods, and a building on the mainland. The old center was shut down a couple years back after an engineering report found problems with the roof. Tim Hortons is relying less on the Fed's temporary foreign workers program as they shift toward hiring more local employees. Their goal is to bring on 10,000 new team members this year alone. Despite initially lobbying for expanded access to the foreign worker program, their use of it has been declining steadily since 2024. York police are out with a warning about coyotes. Two attacks have been reported in Markham, and officers are asking everyone to stay alert. Yesterday evening, a young child was bit and wound up in hospital. And last week, a 16-year-old girl was attacked in the same neighborhood. And Clarington is about to start working on some of their rural roads. Starting this week, crews will be tackling various things like drainage improvements, grading, and resurfacing on nearly 24 different streets between now and September. It means there might be some short-term closures, temporary lane restrictions, and delays. It is game 3 tonight for the Habs and Hurricanes in Montreal. The series is tied at a game apiece. In Leafs news, Max Domi will be out indefinitely after undergoing off-season surgery and experiencing complications. He will be reevaluated at the start of training camp. And the Blue Jays send Treya Savage to the mound in the opener of a 3-game series with the Miami Marlins at the Dome. The roof will be open. Now, it's not clear if Vladdy will be in the lineup after leaving yesterday after he was hit by a pitch. Local news, weather, and more is on the Durham Radio News app and durhamradionews.com. Weather is next.
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5: clear skies tonight. Fog after midnight with a low of 9. Tomorrow, sunny. That fog will dissipate in the morning. A high of 25 for the day. Wednesday, a mix of sun and cloud. Got a small chance of showers there. A high of 26. It's 17 now in Uxbridge, 22 in Toronto, and 19 in Whitby. There's weather and more at kxcountry.fm. 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

0: Madeline Merlot on GTA's number one country, KX96. Okay, I want to know where slash when is the top tier nap spot, because James Barkerband posted yesterday on X that the nap after playing golf is a top three. I can't confirm this because I played golf once and it did not go over well, and I definitely didn't nap after. But anytime there's an outdoor nap, or like the post beach or pool day nap is so good right before dinner. Anyways, JBB says it's after playing golf. What about you? Top tier nap time slash location is what we want to know. 905-427-9696. JBB playing the Sunday at Boots and Hearts along with Tucker Wetmore, both of which on the way in another long ride. And KX traffic right now. Here is Colin.
1: Northbound, DVP, slow from Bayview Blur to reach the 401. Southbound on the 404 has really filled in from Steele's approach in the 401. That's also leaking over onto the southbound Don Valley to Lawrence. Continuing down the southbound Don Valley, as you're coming up to Don Mills, you are heavily delayed all the way until Dundas. We also have major delays on our southbound Don Valley. Eastbound on the 401 through Durham, also major delays as you're coming up to White's Road till you reach around the 412. Westbound on the 401 through Durham, also slow from Brock Street till you pass the 412 as well. KX96 traffic is brought to you in part by the Capitol Theater in Port Hope. 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
0: Clear skies tonight. A little foggy after midnight with a low of 9. Sunshine again tomorrow with a high of 25. A couple of clouds through the evening. For Wednesday, a mix of sun and clouds. Small chance of showers. A high of 26. It's 17 right now in Markham, 19 in Bowmanville, and 22 in Brampton. There's weather and more at kxcountry.fm. Tucker Wetmore on the way. Here's Blake Shelton.

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0: Tucker Wetmore, GTA's number one country, KX96. 429 now, Derek Mann here. As promised, we've still got James Barker Band on the way. And right now, checking KX traffic with Colin.
1: Northbound on the DVP, still very heavy from Dundas till you reach the 401. Southbound on the DVP, also major delays from Don Mills till you reach the Gardner. Southbound on the 404, filled in from Steele's approaching the 401. Eastbound on the 401, just off the DVP. Expect some delays until Kennedy, but then you should be smooth sailing till you reach into Durham, where as you're approaching White's, you are slammed all the way until the 412. And the same thing, westbound on the 401 through Durham as you're approaching Brock Street, also slammed until the 412. I'm Colin Miller, more traffic in minutes on KX96.
2: I'm Holly Lynn in the KX96 newsroom. Here's what's making news this hour. Construction gets underway on the new Science Center, and the NHL's Eastern Conference Final shifts to the Bell Center tonight for the Habs and the Canes. Best of seven, tied at one. 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
0: So over the weekend, I almost needed a new phone in typical Derek fashion.
2: Okay, sorry, I've got a phone story.
0: Okay,
2: so reminding me of mine.
0: It was raining Saturday.
2: Yeah, it was awful Saturday.
0: Oh God, it was so bad and windy. Mm-hmm. Anyways, I got out of the car to go into the store to grab a couple things or whatnot, and I got back in the car and I couldn't find my phone. Now I was thinking to myself, it must be in the car, so I almost left. Thinking it would be in the car. No, my phone must have been in my lap because I did the Tile app thing so I can ring it because, you know, I lose everything all the time.
2: Sorry, the Tile app?
0: Yeah, okay. So I could ring my phone.
2: Oh, okay.
0: Because I lose everything all the time. So I have those things so I can call my keys and my wallet so that I can find it. Anyways, I couldn't hear the phone ring until I opened the car door and it was under the car beside me, soaking wet, and it had been run over.
2: Your phone was outside in the rain.
0: So now the charging port only works when it's like bent at like a 47 degree angle. Oh. And I have to like, you know, whisper some encouraging words to it to make sure it charges. But hey, I mean, at least I still had my phone because I understand you abandoned yours.
2: Well, yes, I did. I still can't get over yours. So it was just on the ground and somebody pulled in beside you and ran over it.
0: Yeah. It was fine. So I had a really good screen protector.
2: Yeah. You know what? That is something you mentioned there, how you test to make sure you've got your phone on you.
0: Yeah.
2: Because normally if I'm not sure, I just call myself or my daughter or something. I just call somebody in my car.
0: Yes.
2: Because if it hooks up, then I know my phone's with me.
0: Then you know it's there.
2: But I'm driving. I

0: hooks up, then I know my phone's
1: with me. Then
0: you
1: know it's there.
0: But I'm driving. I had to drive my daughter back to Toronto yesterday and had a lovely weekend with her. So got in the car and we're halfway there and her phone rings. Mm. It was my husband saying, well, if mom's looking for her phone, it's here.
1: Oh.
0: And you know what? It didn't bother me until I knew I was without my phone.
1: Right.
0: And then it was like, oh, what if I get pulled over? And it was, who cares? Mm-hmm. I have my license.
1: Yes.
0: You know? You just feel so naked without your phone.
1: But it's like 10 years ago, losing your phone was annoying. But now it's like you lose your wallet, your map, your banking info, everything at once.
0: It's just a panic, anxiety galore.
1: So how long were you without the phone?
0: Oh, like just the 4 hours driving to Toronto, a little visit there and then back.
1: Okay. So, and you were fine.
0: Yeah, I was fine. However, and then I have this thing on my phone. I got talked into it.
1: Yeah.
0: I don't even know what it is. It's something magnetic.
1: Okay.
0: On my phone. It's for a pop rock or something, you know, one of those stands. I don't know.
1: A pop socket.
0: Yeah, that's what it is. Okay.
1: Stop. Yeah.
0: And I was filling up with gas once and I set my phone on my hood.
1: Oh.
0: And I remember I kept saying to myself as I'm filling up, don't forget that. Mm-hmm. Don't forget that. Mm-hmm. Don't forget that. Because I have to use my phone to get my gas.
1: Yes.
0: It's an app I have on my phone.
1: Okay.
0: So sure enough, what did I do?
1: Yeah.
0: I forgot my phone.
1: Yeah.
0: I forgot to put it back in the car.
1: Back in the car, yeah.
0: However, because of that pop rocket sock thing, whatever.
1: Yes.
0: Yeah. When I got to work, I just started to panic because I realized, where is it? Because I couldn't find it.
1: It was stuck to the car.
0: It was stuck to the car.
1: Okay.
0: Thank goodness for
1: that.
0: So
1: there is a good thing for those after all. So the question I'll put out there is like, what's the dumbest way you've damaged your phone? Or can I even say where's the strangest place you've lost it?
0: Yeah.
1: Not that yours was strange, but it was gone for a little bit. 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

0: Sully Burrows, GTA's number one country, KX96. He is leading the pack for the CMA Ontario Awards with 6 nominations this year. Now, that's a pretty big leap. He won Breakthrough Artist of the Year last year, and now he's up for Male Artist, Songwriter, Fans Choice, Album of the Year, plus Single and Music Video of the Year for Rally Around. And, you know, he's talking about being from Perry Sound and his album Somewhere in a Small Town, obviously deeply inspired by that. But he'll be headlining the CMA Ontario Bonfire Concert. That's actually coming up. Is that this weekend already? Yeah, that'll be this Saturday before performing at the award show this Sunday in Mississauga. Plus, he's already teasing some new singles coming later this year. So CMA Ontario Awards, happening this weekend in Mississauga. Sully Burrows, as mentioned, part of that. Right now, KX Traffic, getting a check on that with Colin.
1: Northbound on the DVP, still slammed from Dundas to reach the 401. Southbound on the 404, really filled in from Finch approaching the 401, and that's also leaking over onto the southbound Don Valley till Lawrence. Your southbound Don Valley coming up to Don Mills, it is looking a little bit better, but still quite slow until Dundas. Eastbound on the 401 just off the DVP, expect some delays until Kennedy, but then you should be smooth sailing to reach into Durham, where as you're approaching White's, it is extremely heavy all the way until Salem. Continuing down the eastbound 401, as you're coming up to Brock Street, it's also quite delayed until Thixon. Westbound on the 401 through Durham, from Brock Street till past the 412, also expect delays. I'm Colin Miller, more traffic in minutes on KX96.
2: 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So, you know, get on it before your future self finds out and judges you. Tennille Towns, Nate Holler, Orono Fair, September 11th. One word, so much fun. That was three, but I was never really good at math anyway. 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
0: Clear skies tonight. Overnight, some fogginess, a low of 9. Tomorrow, sunny with a high of 25. Couple of clouds in the evening. Overnight, low of 12. Into Wednesday, mix of sun and clouds. Small chance of rain and a high of 26. It's 19 right now in Ajax, 22 in Toronto and Richmond Hill as well. There's weather and more at kxcountry.fm. The newest from Kane Brown. 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
3: Good afternoon. It is 5 o'clock. I'm Holly Lynn with KX 96 News for Sunspace Sunrooms in Newcastle. A clear night ahead. Fog patches developing around midnight with a low of 9. It's 18 right now. Checking traffic, here's Colin.
4: Northbound on the DVP, starting to look a little bit better. It's now slow from Don Mills to reach the 401. Southbound on the 404. Delays from Steele's approaching the 401, and that's also leaking over onto the southbound Don Valley to Lawrence. Eastbound 401 as you're reaching into Durham and approaching White's. It is bumper to bumper until the 412 and off and on until Stevenson in Oshawa. And then westbound on the 401 through Durham. Coming up to Brock Street, it is also majorly delayed until you pass the 412. I'm Colin Miller. More traffic in minutes on KX 96.
3: Making news this hour, Caroline Mulroney is leaving Queen's Park. The Treasury Board president has announced her resignation and says she's stepping away from elected life. Her last day will be June 5th. Finance Minister and Pickering Uxbridge MPP Peter Bethlenfalvy is taking over her role in Doug Ford's cabinet. The NDP is telling Doug Ford to pay out of pocket for his private jet. The province bought and then immediately sold a used plane for the premier earlier this year. They got back what they paid, but taxpayers are still on the hook for a six-figure bill. Ford says he's frustrated about those extra costs and made no promises about covering it on his own. Construction is getting underway at the future home of the Ontario Science Centre. The old one abruptly closed in 2024 on the heels of a report that flagged issues with the roof. Now the province is building a new, slightly smaller center at Ontario Place. Doug Ford says they've officially broken ground and the plan is to open the new building by 2029. Tim Hortons says it's not pushing the government to expand the temporary foreign workers program. The company was doing that before, but say their lobbying is no longer necessary. Instead, the coffee chain says it's trying to hire 10,000 local workers this summer. They also say the number of foreign workers they employ has been declining since 2024. A growing number of Canadians are optimistic about the country's future. According to a new Abacus poll, 47% think Canada is on the right track. That's up from 26% in May of 2024 and the highest since 2027. Close to 60% say they approve of Mark Carney's government compared to 27% who disapprove. And if you are heading through Clarington this summer, brace for some road work. The municipality is planning to improve nearly two dozen streets in rural areas. Officials say they'll be doing things like grading, resurfacing, and shaping up drainage systems. The work is expected to last until September. The NHL's Eastern Conference Final shifts to the Bell Centre tonight for Game 3 of the series between the Montreal Canadiens and the Carolina Hurricanes. The best of seven is tied at one. Treya Savage gets the start for Toronto as the Blue Jays open a three-game series with the Miami Marlins tonight. And the New York Knicks look to complete a sweep of the NBA's Eastern Conference Final as they visit the Cleveland Cavaliers. Local news, weather, and more is on the Durham Radio News app and on DurhamRadioNews.com. 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
6: KX Weather.
0: clear skies tonight. Could get a little foggy around midnight with an overnight low of 9. Tomorrow, sunny after that fog dissipates in the morning. A high of 25 tomorrow. A couple of clouds in the evening. For Wednesday, a mix of sun and clouds. Small chance of showers there with a high of 26. It's 22 now in Richmond Hill and Toronto. 19 in Ajax. There's weather and more at kxcountry.fm. Megan Maroney on the way. We'll see her at Scotiabank Arena June 20th. Morgan Wallen kicking things off.
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1: Tyler, Joe Miller on GTA's number one country, KX96. We have got Jelly Roll and Shaboozy on the way in another long ride. And their song together, Amen, is nominated for an American Music Award. That show going down this evening. Some of the other best country songs that are nominated include songs from Ella Langley, Morgan Wallen, Russell Dickerson, as well as Bailey Zimmerman. And of course, there's lots of cross-genre nominations, including Morgan Wallen. He's up for Artist of the Year. That's all genre, as well as that collaboration mentioned with Shaboozy and Jelly Roll. The American Music Awards happening tonight live from the MGM Grand in Las Vegas. We'll get to that next long ride after a check on weather. 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
2: Northbound DVP jammed from Don Mills till you reach the 401. Southbound on the 404, quite full from Steeles approaching the 401. Eastbound on the 401 just off the DVP, expect delays until Kennedy, but then you should be smooth sailing till you reach into Durham, where you're pretty much hitting a wall. It is bumper to bumper from White's all the way until you reach the 412, and then it's going to be off and on until Stevenson and Oshawa. Westbound on the 401 through Durham, also major delays from Brock Street till you pass the 412 as well. And we also got a traffic tip from Crystal saying it looks like Taunton Road East is closed with emergency vehicles just east of Audley. I'm Colin Miller, more traffic in minutes on KX96.
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1: Clear tonight with an overnight low of 9. Some fog patches in there. Sunshine tomorrow. A high for the day of 25. Wednesday, a mix of sun and cloud. Got a small chance of rain there. A high of 26. It is 22 in Toronto and Mississauga. 21 in Oshawa. There's weather and more at kxcountry.fm. 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
1: That's going to leave a memory. 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We're at 529 now, and another long ride on the way, doing a little fishing in the dark. Coming up next, KX Traffic. Here's Colin.
2: Northbound on the DVP, a slow go from Don Mills to reach the 401. Southbound on the 404 has filled in from Finch approaching the 401, and that's also leaking over onto the southbound Don Valley till Lawrence. Eastbound on the 401 just off the DVP, expect delays until Kennedy, but then you should be smooth sailing till you reach into Durham, where you're pretty much hitting a wall at White's Road. It is really slow all the way until Salem, and then you're going to be off and on until Stevenson and Oshawa. Westbound on the 401 through Durham, also expect delays from Brock Street till you pass the 412 as well. I'm Colin Miller. More traffic in minutes on KX96.
3: 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Here's what's making news this hour. Rural roads in Clarington are getting some attention. Who pays for extra charges for Doug Ford's now returned private jet? And Treya Savage heads to the hill with the Marlins in town. 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

0: 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I
1: 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Hey, I'm Ella Langley. Such a powerful thing with music. It is a great song. Gives you the words when you don't have the words to speak them. 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

0: Nate Holler on GTA's number one country, KX96. He joins Tennille Towns at the Orno Fair coming up Friday, September 11th. And tickets are on sale now. Just keep in mind, they do go up on August 15th. So you want to get those sooner than later. And then we will be ready for the Friday night concert at the Orno Fair coming up September 11th. 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
1: Northbound DVP, still a slow go from Don Mills to reach the 401. Southbound on the 404, quite full from Steele's approaching the 401, and that's also leaking over onto the southbound Don Valley to Lawrence. Eastbound on the 401 just off the DVP, delays until Kennedy, but then you should be smooth sailing to reach into Durham, where as you're approaching White's, you are going to start to see some delays, and it becomes pretty much bumper to bumper until the 412, and off and on until Stevenson and Oshawa. Westbound on the 401 through Durham is looking a little bit better, but still quite slow from Brock Street till you pass the 412 as well. I'm Colin Miller, more traffic in minutes on KX96.
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0: Clear skies tonight, a little bit of fogginess near midnight with an overnight low of 9. Tomorrow, sunshine. That fog will dissipate in the morning, a high of 25. A little bit of cloudiness in the evening. Wednesday, a mix of sun and cloud, a small chance of showers there, and a high of 26. It's 22 now in Toronto and Brampton, 21 in Whitby. There's weather and more at kxcountry.fm. The Rec Law's on the way. 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
7: Good evening. It is 6 o'clock. I'm Holly Lynn with KX96 News. A clear evening, fog patches developing around midnight. Overnight, a low of 9. Right now, it's 20. Checking traffic. Here's Maytel.
8: Northbound DVP starting to look a little better now. Slow from Don Mills to reach the 401. Southbound on the 404, however, is very full from Steeles approaching the 401. And that's also leaking over onto the southbound Don Valley to Lawrence. Eastbound on the 401 just off the DVP. You can expect delays until Kennedy, but then you should be smooth sailing to reach into Durham, where as you're approaching Westney, it's really going to start to slow down until you reach around Salem. And then it's going to be off and on until Stevenson and Oshawa. Westbound on the 401 through Durham, also delayed from Brock Street till you pass the 412. I'm Colin Miller. More traffic in minutes on KX96.
7: Making news this hour, Ontario's Treasury Board President, Caroline Mulroney, is stepping down. She says she's leaving politics for a new chapter in her life. Mulroney was first elected in 2018 and has been a constant fixture of Doug Ford's cabinet. She's leaving Queen's Park on June 5th. Pickering Uxbridge MPP Peter Bethlenfalvy will take over her cabinet portfolio for now. Doug Ford says he's ticked off about a nearly $200,000 bill from his private jet. That plane was bought and sold earlier this year. Bombardier took it back for the same amount the province paid, but there were some extra costs. Ford isn't promising to cover that bill on his own, despite some pushback from the NDP. The province is breaking ground on a new science center at Ontario Place. Officials are hoping to have it open by 2029. It's set to feature an IMAX theater, inside a cinesphere, renovated pods, and a building on the mainland. The old center was shut down a couple years back after an engineering report found problems with the roof. Tim Hortons is relying less on the Fed's temporary foreign workers program as they shift toward hiring more local employees. Their goal is to bring on 10,000 new team members this year alone. Despite initially lobbying for expanded access to the foreign worker program, their use of it has declined steadily since 2024. York police are out with a warning about coyotes. Two attacks have been reported in Markham, and officers are asking everyone to stay alert. Yesterday evening, a young child was bit and wound up in hospital. And last week, a 16-year-old girl was attacked in the same neighborhood. And Clarington is about to start working on some of their rural roads. Starting this week, crews will be tackling various things like drainage improvements, grading, and resurfacing on nearly 24 different streets between now and September. It means there might be some short-term closures, temporary lane restrictions, and delays. It's Game 3 tonight for the Habs and Hurricanes in Montreal. That series is tied at a game apiece. In Leafs news, Max Domi will be out indefinitely after undergoing off-season surgery and experiencing complications. He will be reevaluated at the start of training camp. The Blue Jays sent Treya Savage to the mound in the opener of a three-game series with the Miami Marlins at home. Now, it's not clear if Vladdy will be in the lineup. He left yesterday after he was hit by a pitch. Local news, weather, and more is on the Durham Radio News app and durhamradionews.com. Weather is next.
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1: clear skies tonight. Some fogginess overnight. That'll dissipate tomorrow morning. Sunny tomorrow with a high of 25. Wednesday, a mix of sun and cloud, a small chance of rain, and a high of 26. It's 23 in Port Perry, 18 in Markham, 22 in Toronto. There's weather and more at KXCountry.fm. The new one from Tim and the Glory Boys on the way. Here's Jason Aldean.

0: Old Dominion on GTA's number one country, KX96. Good evening, Derek Mann here, 614 now, and we have got Riley Green on the way in another long ride. Just earlier today, he is teasing new music. A new song called Think As You Drunk. That's dropping this Thursday, May 28th, from Riley Green. He is on the way in another long ride. As mentioned, we'll kick things off next with Tim McGraw. KX traffic, a check on that right now with Colin.
1: Northbound DVP, still a slow go from Don Mills to reach the 401. Southbound on the 404 has really still filled in from Finch approaching the 401, and that's also leaking over onto the southbound Don Valley till Lawrence. Eastbound on the 401 just off the DVP. Expect some delays until Kennedy, but then you should be smooth sailing to reach into Durham. Whereas you're approaching Brock Road, it is slow until you reach Salem, and then off and on until Stevenson and Oshawa. And westbound on the 401 through Durham as you're approaching the 412, you will be delayed until Salem. I'm Colin Miller. 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

0: Brandt on GTA's number one country, KX96. Derek Mann here. Rogers Stadium finally opened up for the season yesterday after having to reschedule Bruno Mars' show on Saturday due to the weather. Lots of rain, lots of wind on Saturday. So they pushed that show back to the 31st. But he had another show, which was last night. And now Rogers Stadium open for the summer. We have got a bunch of shows coming up there this summer, including Chris Stapleton. He's got not one, but two shows. Zach Topp joining him for both of those August 6th. And then he's back on September 1st. The newest from Zach Topp on the way to kick off another long ride next. KX Traffic, here's Colin.
1: Northbound DVP, slow from Don Mills to reach the 401. Southbound on the 404, really full from Finch approaching the 401, and that's going to leak over heavily onto the southbound Don Valley to Lawrence. Eastbound on the 401 just off the DVP, expect delays until Kennedy, but then you should be smooth sailing to reach into Durham, where as you're approaching Westney, it starts to slow yet again until the 412, and you're off and on until Stevenson and Oshawa. KX96 traffic is brought to you in part by Winchester Glen Retirement Community in Oshawa. 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I'm Colin Miller. 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
4: 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It's Carolyn Ellis from the KX Morning Ride with Ellis and Archer. Well, Jerry is away this week. He is apparently doing some work on his cottage. So, of course, Craig and I have our annual bet going about, well, will he finish the job and what kind of damage will he do to himself when he comes back from vacation? But join Craig and myself tomorrow morning, the KX Morning Ride with Ellis and Archer. We're going to talk about food divorce. First off, what is it and why is it happening? 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And don't forget, 7:15, we'll play Beat the Toaster. 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

0: on GTA's number one country, KX96. Derek Mann here. That just about does it for me. Want to remind you, though, to join the KX Morning Ride this week. All week long on Beat the Toaster, your chance to pick up tickets and treats for two so you can enjoy a new movie at Landmark Cinemas. 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If you can beat the toaster this week, we got you those passes. Another long ride on the way. Brian Cox up next. 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
1: Northbound DVP still jammed from Don Mills till you reach the 401. Southbound on the 404 slow go from Finch approaching the 401. And that's going to leak over onto the southbound Don Valley to Lawrence. Eastbound on the 401 just off the DVP. Expect some delays until Kennedy. But then he should be smooth sailing till you reach into Durham. Where at Westney, it starts to bunch up yet again until Lake Ridge. And then you're going to be off and on until Stevenson and Oshawa. I'm Colin Miller with traffic on KX96.
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4: 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I'm Olivia Flanagan. 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
1: GTA's number one country, KX96. There's Cameron Whitcomb with Quitter and Cody Johnson, his latest in there for us too with The Fall. Hey, it's Brian Cox here taking you through your Monday night. We got a lot of great music to get to this hour. Darius Rucker coming up. He's going to kick off another long ride of new country in just a few minutes. Hey, don't forget to join us Wednesday, another Windsticker Wednesday here at KX96. And this time around, we're going to be giving you a chance to go to the movies. 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
1: 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Got some Tenille Arts coming up in just a few minutes. We continue now with some Darius Rucker on KX96.

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1: GTA's number one country, KX96. There's Parmalee with Cowgirl, and you should probably leave Chris Stapleton in there for us as well. Hey, it's Brian Cox here making your way through some great music. We got a whole bunch more coming up. Luke Combs, he's standing by. He's going to get us back into another long ride of new country with his latest coming up next.
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4: 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Well, Jerry is away this week. He is apparently doing some work on his cottage. 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But join Craig and myself tomorrow morning, the KX Morning Ride with Ellis and Archer. 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

0: GTA's number one country, KX96. There's Thomas Rhett and Jordan Davis. Ain't a Bad Life and Ain't Going Down Till the Sun Comes Up. Some Garth Brooks in there for us, too. Hey, it's Brian Cox here. We're making our way through your Monday night. The Jays back in action at the Dome tonight. After taking 2 of 3 from Pittsburgh over the weekend, they welcome the Miami Marlins. I almost said Florida Marlins. They were Florida Marlins for so many years, but now Miami Marlins. Good young team, a few games under 500. 3 Canadians in this young core. So should be interesting to see. Hopefully the Jays can pick up some wins because we need to keep winning. Playing better as of lately. Vladimir Guerrero available off the bench after being hit in the elbow yesterday, so that's good. No major injuries from that, just some soreness, and as I said, available to hit off the bench if need so tonight. So we'll keep an eye on that game as the night goes on. The Miami Marlins taking on the Jays at the Dome.
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0: Hey, we're all set to get back into the music. Got some Aaron Goodvin coming up for us in just a few minutes. We continue now with some Riley Green. There was this girl. It's always the reason. 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